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Caribbean girl, me know for tick, me know for top. 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
2: There are two kinds of guys looking for jobs in roofing. 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What's the difference between those two guys? Well, the classroom guy won't be making roofer money quite yet, but he'll be learning about safety and waterproofing techniques, how to avoid mistakes, and how to fix the mistakes made by guys who never went to class. The other guy will be learning on the job, and that job might be your house. Kind of guy who wants to be in a classroom listening to master roofers for 4 months before he even climbs a ladder is the guy you want on your roof. 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Guy Roofing. 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

This is some nightmare fuel. What's going on? It's Brew. Scientists have found a new spider that can run over 8 miles an hour. This is information I genuinely wish I'd never learned.

At Brew on the Radio, if I can do anything for you today, a song, a shout out. If you want to answer this question, let me know. Where's the wildest place a date ended up for you? This is going to be a good one. Hit me up. That's next on this show.

0: got a question he's been dying to ask you. I'm just asking with Brew.
1: Yo, what's up today, Ariana? Tell me this. Where is the wildest place you ended up on a date at?
2: A wedding reception.
1: Oh my gosh.
2: You just crashed someone it. I didn't know.
1: How'd that happen?
2: I didn't mean to, I swear. So we were supposed to meet at the restaurant, but I guess I went into the wrong entrance and didn't realize it. And it was kind of too late because people were turning around like, who is this person looking around? Because I was like, I think I'm in the wrong place. They wound up asking me to stay for a drink and a piece of cake. And I was like, all right, I can eat. I'm a little bit early. So I hung out.
1: It was like the best first date ever.
2: It was actually great. And we wound up getting together.
1: I would have been like, is the ordained minister still here? Can we run another one? A 2-for-1 special? Where's the wildest place a date ended up for you? Hit me up. That's next.
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2: Tomorrow, some of us will wake up and it will be our last day on this earth. It will be unexpected and without warning. 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

0: What's going on, Corey? Where's the wildest place a date ended up for you?
1: The emergency room.
0: What happened? Oh, my gosh.
1: Yeah, so it turns out she was apparently allergic to peanut oil, but it kind of worked out for me because I ended up kind of looking like a hero.
0: Yeah. I mean, emergency contact on date one is pretty impressive.
1: I maybe kind of almost killed her, but no, she thinks I saved her life, so it's all good.
0: Right. Yeah, you were the one that ordered the dish.

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Now's actually the best time to set a goal. What's up? It's Brew. Experts say mid-year goals actually work better than setting a big one on New Year's Eve. Yeah, it turns out we don't need January 1st. You just need a Tuesday to make that change.

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0: in the yard. Here is your That's Crazy news story of the day. A woman actually gave birth in her sleep and didn't know it happened.
1: That's crazy.
0: I know. I've slept through alarms before, but that's next level.

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Your good news story is coming up next on the show. It's all the feels. This one almost sounds like a punishment when you lose in fantasy football, but I'll let you know why. It's some good news. That story with all the feels is next.

0: The feel-good story you didn't know you needed. 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Here's all the feels.
1: Yeah, I heard that the new Moana movie, the live-action one with The Rock, not doing too hot. So maybe Disney could make a movie about this incredible story today. There's a dad out in Poland hiking up a mountain dressed as Disney's Stitch, not because he lost a bet, which is what this sounds like. If I lost fantasy football, I would have to go do this. He's trying to raise money for his son's medical treatment. And along the way, this is what's been catching the news. Strangers have been jumping in, giving him food, water, places to stay, and of course, donating to the cause, because sometimes the quickest way to restore your faith in humanity is to dress up like a blue alien and climb a mountain. If you want to check out more about this cause, that's up at odyssey.com/broods. Giving us all the feels today, here is a quote. You don't have to attend every argument. You're invited to.
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Yeah, let me give you like a little sneak peek of what's to come in the countdown. Brews, beats, we're counting down your top four songs today. Taylor Swift off the Toy Story 5 soundtrack. Not one, but two Olivias in there too. Hang on, we'll kick it off next.

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2: 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We regulate any stealing of his property. 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

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This is either going to be like an Emmy-winning piece of investigative journalism, or they're just following some college kid.

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1: Two continents, one trophy. Argentina and Spain collide in the World Cup final. Messi's heirs against La Roja's relentless midfield machine. Argentina, gritty, emotional, built on the shoulders of a nation that lives and dies with every touch. Spain, clinical, possession-obsessed, the tinky-taka bloodline that's produced champions for two decades. This is flair versus system, passion versus precision, Buenos Aires against Madrid, and a World Cup final on the line. One final, one champion. Sunday, the world stops.
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Play-Doh has now made a version for adults. It's marketed in stress relief, kind of like a stress ball. Yeah, if you see me in the toy section looking for this, mind your business.

I got drive, I don't need a car. Money really all that we fiendin' for. I'm doing things they ain't seen before. Fans ain't dumb, but extreme is sore. I'm a demon lord. Fall off what? I ain't seen the horse. Called your bluff, better cite the source. Fame ain't something that I need no

The whole lettuce stomach virus thing going around right now is such a bummer because this was the week I was making the change to eat healthier and have salads and fruits and everything, but I guess I'll get a burger then.

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This is some nightmare fuel. What's going on? It's Brew. 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This is information I genuinely wish I'd never learned.

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0: One date, one story, one big decision. 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With Love 'Em or List 'Em.
1: What's going on, Serena? So you have a situation with your boyfriend and his ex, which is always a tough way to start this. What's going on?
2: Hey, Brew. Yeah, so I've been dating this guy for 4 months, and I found out that he's still going to his ex-girlfriend's family's holiday parties.
1: What?
2: Yeah, and he says it's like she's not even there. It's not because of her. It's because he's really close with her parents. They're like family, he says. Because they've known each other for 10 years, and I don't want to be like that jealous girlfriend. But why is he like still carving turkey with his ex-mom? You know, like, I need help here. Like, do I love him or do I list him? I don't know.
1: That's tough. I mean, there's so many questions that come into my mind immediately. Like, if he genuinely grew up with these people for 10 years, I feel like, okay, relationships end, families don't always. So there's a window here where I'm like, okay, I get it. But like you said, is the ex there? Does the family secretly want them back together? Are you just the new girlfriend? Or like the substitute? I have so many things. I think my most important one is she at these parties, or you said no, it's just the family?
2: I can't imagine she's not going to be at every single one, right?
1: Yeah.
2: But he did say at the 4th of July party, you know, she wasn't there.
1: Right,
2: he,
1: man.
2: You know, stopped by.
1: Well, that gives us some good context. Look, it feels odd, but our listeners, they've been through different situations than me, and I feel like they give better advice too. So I'm going to throw this out to them. We'll get you some feedback tomorrow and decide if you should love them or list them, all right?
2: Okay, thank you so much.
1: All right, team, this one's a doozy. Thoughts, feedback, I need all the help I can get at The Brew Show, and we'll figure out if she should love them or list them.
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0: That's it for me. It's Brew. Got to get out of here. Tomorrow, we'll tackle that Love Them or List Them, get you some more good news, count down your favorite songs. 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

0: 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I'm Elise Riley, and each week on Wet Nose Wednesday, I will feature a new cat or dog looking for its forever home. 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
1: Two continents, one trophy. 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Buenos Aires against Madrid, and a World Cup final on the line. One final, one champion. 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
2: We've talked about a lot of different issues today, and we've definitely talked a lot about couples.
3: Yeah.
2: This is something that you should know before you get married. It's important. Those fun quirks that you think are so cute about the person that you're in love with right now will eventually annoy the living crap out of you.
3: Oh, wow, that's pretty harsh.
2: A new study found that 2/3 of married people admit it only takes 3 years before all those quirky things they used to love about their spouse become annoying. So people that think, oh, that's so cute how he always sits with his tongue out a little bit when he's thinking. Eventually they look at it and they're like, what a moron. Why did I marry this mouth-breathing idiot?
4: Or like how he thinks it's funny that you always have like a sassy comeback, but then after a few years, he's like, you always got something smart to say, don't you?
2: Exactly like that. If you think about it, a lot of stuff when you're in that butterfly stage where everything about them is cute and you love them and it's so awesome, those things wear thin over time, and then they start to bug you, and you have to be prepared to handle that. And one of the big tricks, they say, is to realize you're probably doing some things that are just as annoying that he had originally thought were cute, too.
3: Okay, let's break it down. We know that Jamie went out with you first night. We talk about it quite a bit. You're licking your thumb, picking up crumbs off the table, and eating them.
2: Make it sound dirtier than it was.
3: Okay. Now, when you go out to a restaurant now, does she roll her eyes when you do that?
2: Not that I know of, but I'm pretty engrossed in what I'm doing. She does tell stories and joke about it, though.
3: Okay.
2: So,
5: why do you think Chop House 47 is so dark? So people have to see Tom
3: eating his crumbs off the table.
2: Yeah. Well, I mean, I'm still married, so I've managed to get this far with it.
3: Well, I just knew that was one of the little quirks that I thought, and I even think that's cute.
2: I remember thinking things about her, and I was pretty practical. I was like, you know what? This is something I'll have to just get over or deal with one day, because I could tell that it would be something that would be a little bit irritating. Mm-hmm. The way she cleans, it's a trade-off. She cleans constantly, but the bad thing is sometimes you're still using the item as she tries to take it and clean. You can be sitting eating dinner, and all of a sudden your plate will have disappeared. And she's got it over by the sink getting ready to wash it.
5: She's trying to tell you, enough.
3: Yeah.

0: Eat the rest later.
1: Yeah, she wants to get it done. But, you know, it's an endearing thing at first, but it becomes a little annoying later, and you have to figure out how to balance that. And that's true in all relationships.
2: John's a big sire. He all the time. Cause he says it's like he forgets to breathe, and so all of a sudden he'll do it.
1: Yeah.
2: And the first few years, I was like, oh, what ails you, but like joking around. Now I'm like, what is wrong with you?
1: And how does he take it when you do that?
2: What I do.
1: Yeah.
2: He doesn't even know he's doing it. No.
1: Yeah, and that does create, makes the problem even worse, is when someone starts nagging you about it, and you're like, you never did this before. What's wrong now? And then they're like, well, it just bugs me now. But that is something they say a lot of people who end up getting divorced didn't plan on, didn't see coming, and didn't handle well. Yeah. So you have to plan for that. I don't know if people who are in love will even listen, because when you're in love, you don't listen.
2: The only balance is knowing that you are also annoying.
3: Yes, exactly.
1: Exactly.
2: That's the only thing that...
0: No, I'm not.
2: I mean, except for Kato.
3: Even here, like as we work, you know, we all have our little things that we do that get on each other's nerves.
0: Like, could never marry any of you.
2: Slurping that water so loud you can hear it down the hall.
3: Kato will go...
0: because I get choked sometimes and I have to make sure... So now I won't even drink water.
3: Yeah, I thought
0: I'm dehydrated because of Tori.
3: I thought I was watering a plant like out of a gallon jug or something.
0: Well, my jug is about a gallon.
1: I'm like, Kato, I find it cute that you do that.
3: Yeah.
2: It was
1: quirky.
2: Cute the first few years. Just kidding.
0: Well, Tom picking his teeth with a screwdriver and scratching his head with a fork.
1: I just defended you.
3: Yeah. No, he told me what I took up for you, man.
0: Well, hold on. Hawk, you're next.
1: Water guzzler.
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0: Well, they ask women, what's something that you stop wearing after you get in a long-term relationship?
1: Supportive bras, like the sexy kind.
0: You know what? Bras were mentioned.
1: A very specific kind, though.
0: Yeah. Do you mean like the granny bras?
2: No.
3: Or that's what they start wearing.
0: Okay. They wear the granny bras and the, what's the exercise bras?
1: Sports bras.
0: Sports bras, yeah. Mm-hmm. You guys wear those more often after you've been in a long-term relationship.
1: What also has to do with this job, too, because I'm not trying to look cute. No offense to you.
3: We
1: guys.
3: Know.
1: But, okay.
2: No offense to you.
0: So you let your guard down since you know us now.
1: Yeah.
0: You know, it's a long-term relationship.
1: Okay. Oh,
0: you coming here?
2: I know. You remember when she first started, she was coming in all decked out.
0: Dressed
2: I'm like,
0: up,
2: really?
0: Yeah.
2: That's not going to last long. I was like, we got a classy co-host now. Yeah. And I'm like, oh, man.
1: But now you know me. Mm-hmm.
0: All right. Some things that women stop wearing after they've been in a long-term relationship. Nightgown or pajamas. They just, I guess, wear T-shirts or whatever.
2: Oh. My wife wears pajamas. She likes them.
0: She got the big, like, onesie pajamas?
2: Maybe, but most of them are, like, pants and a shirt type kind.
3: I love pajamas. I have them. I can't sleep in them
0: because
3: they get all twisted up, but I do wear them around the house.
0: Now, you don't wear anything.
2: That's right.
0: And she wears pajamas.
2: Yeah.
3: She's trying to keep them away.
2: I think you're right.
0: Okay. They say, like, any short shorts or mini skirts, they stop wearing those after they've been in a long-term relationship?
1: No.
2: Probably because, I mean, the guy's not really wanting her to show all of her goodies to everyone else anymore.
1: I still love a good mini skirt, but a lot of times I'll pair it with like tights underneath it.
0: Okay.
1: But I love little skirts. I think they're cute.
0: Something else, they stop wearing bikinis after they've been in a long-term relationship.
2: That's because they let themselves go and they got to hide it with the one piece.
0: They're going with the mom bathing suits. Mm-hmm. And we'll cover up more.
1: Some of those one-piece

0: it.
1: You know, I'm trying to think of a recent vacation, all the couples that were there.
2: Yeah.
1: And I swear I don't think any of the women had on
3: bikinis. Oh,
1: one they all had bikinis.
3: Okay.
1: They've been married, some of them, since high school. So.
2: Yeah.
1: Of course, I'm in Cancun, so usually they did wear skimpy stuff.
2: They don't dress up as much in Cancun.
1: A lot of thongs in Cancun.
2: If you're going to Hartwell Beach, you know.
1: Hartwell Beach.
2: Yeah. It's a lake beach.
0: I can't find that on Google Maps for some reason, Hawk.
2: Yeah.
0: Hartwell Beach.
2: So, pajamas, bikinis, bras, and then what's the number one thing that after they've been in a long-term relationship, they stop wearing?
3: High heels.
1: Ah, I was going to say high heels.
2: No, high heels was not it.
4: Makeup.
1: Wow. Yeah. Why did I look at Tori just now?
4: Yeah, I'm wearing makeup, rude. Why'd you look over here?
1: I guess because you're the only lady in the room.
4: Thank you. Good save,
3: Kato.
2: You are wearing makeup?
1: Yeah.
3: Okay. Bad save, Hawk.
2: No, it's good. It looks natural.
1: It's not.
2: It's a natural, yeah. You didn't shade your eyes today. It's like all natural. Whatever they call that part right there.
4: I love when y'all tell me, name other things about makeup. This is my favorite thing that y'all do because I love how y'all rebrand it all.
2: Well, you got those little curly things that curl your lashes and stuff. Like you clamp on and it looks painful. Like it because it makes the lashes curl.
4: I had a friend one time who is called an eyelash curler.
1: Yes.
4: And she was using it and she sneezed.
2: Oh.
4: And ripped all of her eyelashes out.
3: That's got to hurt.
2: Oh, yeah. Man.
4: Yeah.
3: No. Kato, torture Tuesday.
1: Oh, God. I barely have eyelashes as it is. And I don't have eyebrows much anymore since I shaved them off for Torture Tuesday.
3: Yeah, that was a mistake.
2: They never grew back.
1: They grow back just very little bit. I'm going to have Tori paint them in for me.
2: It would be neat, though, to see you with, like, dark eyelashes because yours are very light.
1: Brows?
2: Yeah. No. Well, brows, too, but, like, your little lashes. I'd like to see you with darker lashes.
4: I do have my makeup. Like
1: you can't share makeup,
3: and she's got leftovers because she didn't use it all today.
4: I'm
1: not
4: like
1: sharing. I shared a chapstick with somebody one time, and I think I got something. I'm not sharing makeup.
4: Ew.
2: Yeah, you should not share makeup. They say a lot of teenagers do that. Like they'll be at school and something like, "Hey, can I borrow your?" And before you know it, they got cooties.
3: I think it said, "Do not share makeup with Kato."
2: Yeah. Okay.
4: Yeah.
1: No, or chapstick.
2: No, we know that.
1: Or toothbrushes.
2: Yeah.
1: Or stick deodorant.
2: Okay. All right.
1: Or razors.
3: I've made some mistakes, apparently, throughout the years.
1: For Hawk, it's French fries. You don't share them with anybody.
2: No, I don't like sharing my fries. So, makeup was the number one answer, just to let you know. That's the one thing that women stop wearing after they've been in a long-term relationship.
3: That's weird to me.
1: Why are you looking at me? I have big bags under my eyes. I didn't get sleep.
2: Neither did Tori.
4: I'm true.
1: Oh.
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0: Good morning. This is the Hawk and Tom Show. It is a Crank Call Thursday. It is 5:56 now. Going to be sunny today. It looks like high of 95.
1: What's the weirdest thing you ever asked AI? Have you ever asked anything really embarrassing or weird? Yeah. I always say that I have a friend named Hawk, and then I'll tell her, all this crazy stuff.
0: Yeah.
1: And I don't know if it knows that I'm lying, because sometimes it'll say, your friend, in quotes. But a lot of people are asking some pretty weird stuff on AI. And here's the thing you don't realize is AI remembers all of that.
0: Apparently.
1: No, really, it does.
0: I know.
1: It even incorporates it in training the next generation of AI. So it knows these things. Like when you are asking it about that company secret. Hey, we're having problem with sales this quarter. Doesn't look like we're going to make it. What do we do? I think we may be filing bankruptcy. And it's like going, better let every one of my friends know, let all the people at our company know that this company is going out of business. They actually have access to all this information. Now, some of it they claim to keep separated. If you have a corporate account, they're not supposed to look at it. But the free accounts, guess how you're paying for those? With the information that you put into it.
2: Now, is that like asking Google something?
1: Similar, but yes. In fact, when you ask Google, a lot of times you get Gemini to answer you, which is Google.
2: Which is that little synopsis at the top.
1: Right, that's Google's AI.
2: I've never asked AI then. I've only asked Google.
1: But the problem is,
2: I've read the AI, synopsis.
1: AI's answering you, so you're asking AI even though you didn't think you were.
2: Well,
1: be sure.
2: Now I'm embarrassed.
1: Your friend. I just use Hawk. It's easier.
0: Yeah, thank
1: just
0: you.
1: Just use Hawk, too. Pretty soon, that's AI's going to be like, Hawk is messed up, man.
0: He's got
1: all these problems. Have you ever used AI to actually accomplish something?
0: No.
1: I got a friend who booked their entire trip to Italy using AI, and it worked. She got the right flights. She got everything.
0: Yeah,
1: I'm impressed by it, too. I would not have anywhere near the guts to give it my credit cards, my account numbers to my Expedia, and have it book the trip for me. But she did, and it worked.
2: So it booked it for her.
1: It booked it for her.
2: I would want the information for me to book it myself.
1: Exactly, me too.
0: I've got a friend that's designing an app, and she is using AI to help create this app. Let me tell you all about it, too.
3: No,
1: it's a secret.
3: No, this is my retire early plan. Shush.
0: Okay. It's a good idea.
3: Thank you.
1: What's impressive is that Tori came and said, how do I do this? And she said, something told me to use
3: Figma,
1: which is an AI program. And so she was doing it. She was really impressing me with all the different screens she was designing. And I said, well, have you used the AI part yet? She's like, what are you talking about? I'm like, the prompts where you go, all right, take all this stuff and make an app.
3: Yeah, I built the entire thing in 2 days, whereas from scratch, how I started before you told me about it, it had been a week and I was still on screen too.
1: Yeah, and then when you started using the prompts,
3: it's done.
1: It made it.
3: Yep.
2: So you don't think the AI listened to her
0: someone else
2: invention and is going to come up with it? You know, Mark Zuckerberg's going to come up with it himself.
0: Somebody
2: before
0: rich.
2: You get it.
0: Yeah.
3: See, and I'm going to know too. And I'll call Mark and I'll be like, why don't you stay in your lane?
0: You know what?
2: You ain't going to win against him.
0: Take screenshots of it and the date and make sure that you have that information just when it does show up in court.
3: Yeah, I do have everything tracked.
0: Documented.
3: But it's all digital.
0: Yeah.
3: So you know what?
1: So do they.
3: And that's what I was going to say.
1: No, I think you're safe on something like that because I think that's how they establish their business is if they stole everything everyone put in, no one would use them anymore.
3: Yeah.
1: So I think that they're making their money off of the people using it, especially businesses. Businesses, when you hear these stories about, they're replacing employees with AI, it's expensive to use AI at a business level, and they're starting to come back and go, whoa, this is costing more than we thought, which is good for us.
3: Same with this app I'm building. At first, I started with the free trial, and then it kept going, so I had to pay the monthly, and now I've already overextended on that. So now I'm waiting a month until my credit rolls back over. It gets expensive.
1: So there's a chance we could beat her to this.
2: I don't have the energy.
1: Or the money.
3: Honestly, it's a lot more energy than I planned.
0: Yeah.
3: I'm exhausted.
1: I'm going to be honest. I was amazed you did as much as you did because I knew how much work it was going to be, and I didn't think you'd do it.
3: Me either.
1: Yeah. You've impressed me so far. I mean, I hadn't seen it yet, but you said that it's good, so I think that's pretty good.
0: The idea on paper seems great.
2: That was awesome.
0: And I would refuse the idea.
1: Would you really?
3: Wow, yeah. Thanks.
1: I think a lot of people would, but I am not that person.
0: Well,
3: thanks, Tom. Thanks for the support.
1: I get in the morning and just grab something.
0: Oh, well, it's not. Hey,
1: Tom, I'm not spoiling your thing.
0: Well, what's he grabbing?
3: This is my baby name all over again,
2: it
3: Tom.
2: Is. You can't say anything.
3: Don't. Here.
1: Michael. That's her baby's name.
3: How could you?
0: Yeah. You shouldn't have brought that up, Tom.
2: And you know, I don't remember what her idea was.
1: Really?
2: So
1: I know.
2: I'm in the dark.
3: See, be a good friend like Cato. Ignore me.
2: I can do that.
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3: From the big city, who's hiding the fact that her newest soy-based beef substitute causes intestinal distress. 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
4: 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It's the Hawk and Tom Show. Sunny today with a high of 95. Looks like we're going to plateau out there for the next day or two. About 95 tomorrow as well.
5: Well, I heard she's wrapping up her honeymoon with Travis in Gatlinburg. It's Taylor Swift here.
4: Really?
5: I wonder if they're still on their honeymoon.
4: I didn't know they were going to Gatlinburg. Yeah. I would have booked a trip this time just to meet her.
6: Did you see where they had private jets that were decoys so people couldn't follow their private jet?
5: Wow.
6: Okay. That's expensive. That's ridiculous.
4: That's ridiculous.
7: Exhausting. Yeah. Imagine living like that. Oh my gosh.
4: Wait a second. You're saying they didn't really go to Gatlinburg, aren't you?
5: I guess not.
6: Well, they had to fly into Tennessee.
7: Yeah, the big trip to like the Caribbean, Cayman, wherever, that was the decoy. They actually went to Gatlinburg.
5: What threw everybody off was those cans tied behind the plane.
4: That's funny.

0: me.
1: B93.7. Good morning. It's the Hawk and Tom Show. Sunny skies today with a high of 95. Right now, it is 12 minutes after 6.
2: You know, a new study says that even moderate exercise makes your brain healthier. So your brain can get healthy just by doing a little bit of exercise. And Tori is actually telling us a funny story about her and John getting out of exercising.
0: Getting out of exercising?
1: Yeah, because it rained.
2: Yeah.
0: Oh, yeah.
2: You were going for a walk, and then you're like, okay, we can't exercise because it's about to rain.
0: Yeah, we like to take walks after dinner, and while we were eating, he said, oh, gosh, it's raining. We can't go. Maybe 10 minutes later, cleared up, sun comes out, and he goes, now, why would you do that to me?
2: I know. The sun comes out just right after a quick rain here. Mm-hmm. Throws you off.
0: Yep.
2: But they say, have you ever had that moment where you swore you were going to go to the gym, do a little workout, but it would take an act of God to get you off the couch because I've got to find some kind of excuse not to work out?
3: That's every weekend.
2: Yes.
3: I sit and think, Monday, I'm going to start working out. I'm going to eat better.
2: Yeah.
1: And you guys, then, I feel bad for you that you lie to yourselves like that.
2: Yeah.
1: I don't even pretend like I'm going to start working out. We just don't even have that conversation.
0: Yeah, when I was pregnant, I was like, I'm going to be healthy. I'm going to be the best version of me so I can have a healthy baby. No, I gained 40 pounds. Yeah. I couldn't get off the couch without wheezing like I was dying.
2: Yeah.
0: There was
1: me
0: no
1: too.
0: Exercising.
1: And I wasn't even pregnant.
2: All right. These are the common reasons people give for not exercising. Bad weather was on here, so you can use that one. If you see that rain coming, you just want to schedule that walk right when the rain's on.
3: I use rain for every. I can cancel any plans. My friends know if it's raining, don't call me to do anything.
2: All right. No time to work out. I'm just too busy to work out.
1: I can't really say that. I would be lying.
2: Yeah.
3: Well, that show on Netflix, you got to watch all 8 episodes.
2: I'm too tired to work out is the reason people give. But once you get through it, you're going to feel good.
0: True, but then people, you say, I'm tired, and they'll say, oh, exercising gives you endorphins. I'm like, go away.
1: Someone should just sell endorphins.
2: That's why
1: I'm going to get rich. I'm going to sell a capsule with endorphins in it.
2: Reasons for not working out. The gym is too busy. Don't want to go there because I can't get on my equipment.
1: I don't like to go there because there's no parking spots up close.
2: You're going to be walking, Tom. Okay. No one to work out with is a reason people give for not working out. And it is good to have the accountability partner that's going to meet there and work out with you because you just feel more obligated to actually show up. Because if you try to do it yourself, you ain't going to do it.
0: My husband

0: was my accountability partner. And we'd be walking out the door and he'd say, isn't that taco place next door open? It is.
1: All right. Reasons for not working out. The gym is too intimidating.
0: It can be.
1: Yeah. And I had a bad day at work, so I can't go to the gym after work today. Don't want to make it worse by exercising.
0: Yeah, I don't need endorphins. I need chocolate.
1: Okay. Some of the more unusual ones, I don't want to have to do more laundry. A lot of people are doing more laundry because their workout clothes stink and are sweaty.
2: And showering.
3: That's what I was going to say, Kato. I don't like to have to do that extra shower.
2: I mean, that's why I wait to do yard work on the weekend, so I don't have to come back in and shower before going to bed.
1: Reasons you don't exercise. Nobody wants to watch me grunt, sweat, and cry at the same time. Or they don't have treadmills at Cracker Barrel. That's why I don't exercise. Could you imagine if you went to a Cracker Barrel and they had an exercise part in the store?
2: Their clientele's a little older.
1: They are. The exercise at Cracker Barrel are the rocking chairs out front. Okay, the people in the ads at the gym never look like the people that are actually working out in the gym.
2: True.
1: Okay.
2: It's much like the burger, fast food burger you see on TV. It doesn't look like the one
1: exactly,
2: you get.
1: Exactly, yeah.
2: It's all a lie.
1: You go to the gym, it's like, okay, you know what? I saw your ad, and I want to work out here. There's a lot of great people, look like they're in great shape, and you get in there like, well, they got the old sweatpants on, the sweatshirts, and they're sweating and grunting.
2: Which I would rather have than the buff people in front of the mirror flexing and looking at you going, I've got it. You don't.
1: Yeah. You think they're judging you?
3: You want to see some successes in there. Yeah. I think you want a mixture.
1: Motivate you.
3: Kind of like church. If you stand outside the church, you're like, all the people are sinners in there. Well, yeah, some of them are. They're working to get better. But
1: all of them are sinners.
3: You want to see some of them that seem like they halfway got their act together. You want a mixture.
2: I don't know. I feel like that if I went there and everybody was out of shape, then I would feel more...
1: I'd
2: want to outdo them.
3: Yeah, but basically you would know this place doesn't work.
2: That they don't work.
0: Mm-hmm. Kato sees church as a competition.
1: Yeah,
0: I'm going to out-Jesus you today.
1: That's the wrong reason.
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5: But it's my fault. You know, I don't like to exercise. 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
6: Really? 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

0: It's Ella Langley on the Hawk and Tom Show at B93.7. It is 6:28 now on Crank Call Thursday. Sunshine heading our way today. High of, get this, 95 degrees.
1: Okay, you see these from time to time. They are short list of things that doctor would never let their kids do, or maybe a specific kind of nurse. This one is interesting. It is a nurse at a pediatric emergency room. Mm-hmm. But I'm going to have a comment at the end of this that I think is going to maybe rethink the way we look at these.
2: I mean, you know, a lot of times doctors and nurses, they tell you things you don't need to be doing. But I miss the days you'd walk out of the hospital and there's a smoking section with the nurses and doctors hanging out in it, enjoying life.
1: They don't do that often anymore.
2: No, you can't even smoke. You have to sneak in your car and do it at the hospital.
1: Well, they also kicked McDonald's out of the hospital, which really stunk.
2: Oh,
1: I was like, man, I got to walk across the street to get my food. It's like I got to exercise. But here's some of the things she says that are important to remember that she would never let her kids do. One was go to a sleepover unless she knows every single person there.
0: Yeah.
1: I definitely think you need to know the family, the brothers and sisters and the parents all. And you also, I think, should wait until your child is at an age where you could be confident that they would talk to you if anything started to happen. And also, you know, tell them no and make sure they couldn't persuade or scare them.
0: Yeah, right. I just remember when I was growing up, my mom sent me over to my aunt and uncles and cousins. I'm like, what was she thinking?
1: Did she know those people?
0: Do you know my family?
1: Yeah. All right. She said she would never let her kids ride in the car without a seatbelt, even if for a few minutes.
0: Oh, my.
1: She's seen crashes where one kid was buckled up and the other wasn't. And without the seatbelt or car seat, the injuries were always much more serious.
0: Yeah. Sometimes you'll see that, though. That's like the parents will be driving around and you see a little kid's head just bopping in the back seat.
2: That could be grandma.
0: Yeah, it could be. Yeah. Her head's just shaking, nodding.
1: All right. She said she would never let her kids go swimming unless she was there. She doesn't trust anyone to keep an eye on her younger kids because the stakes are too high. Here's the problem with that.
2: I agree.
1: We let both our kids sink at least once while we were watching them.
0: Yeah.
1: I mean, obviously, we got to them in time. Or in one case, my wife didn't, but someone else did. So at a crowded pool, you need two or three people watching your kids because it's crazy. Now, the good thing is rarely does a kid completely drown in a pool that's crowded like that. Eventually, someone seems to notice, but it is scary.
0: I think some of the best money you'll spend is get swimming lessons for your kids.
1: True.
0: You see those little bitty babies that can, like, swim and they're one and they're, like, floating. I'm like, it's well worth the money. It's not that expensive.
1: Yep.
0: They only have to learn, you know, it only takes a month or two. Maybe 3 months for them to learn, and then they now have that for the rest of their life.
1: And I'll tell you a quick thing about what happened with my daughter that maybe will save you from doing this. But my wife had taken her swimmy things off just for a moment so she could sit down and eat a snack. And then while my wife was talking to someone, my daughter kind of hopped up, ran around behind her, went into the pool thinking she had her swimmies on, and she didn't, and she just sunk to the bottom. And fortunately, a neighbor of ours saw it and pulled her out.
0: Mm-hmm.
1: So that's something to be careful of because you think you're being safe, but for that moment, that one moment.
2: Yeah, my nephew and niece, when they were younger, we'd take them to the beach. Well, they both had to wear swimmies because they were that young. We get to the pool. I looked around and Jaden, my nephew Jaden, I'm like, where's Jaden? He don't have his swimmies on. I looked in the middle of the pool and he's out there swimming like a fish. He just took a plunge and started swimming.
1: So good for him.
2: He never had to wear swimmies again.
0: I'll be honest. I like those ones that the toddlers wear that's got to like the pads inside the swimsuit.
2: Oh, yeah.
0: It'd be great for adults to have.
2: I was going to say, they need adult swimmies.
0: Yeah, just float around.
2: Around your arms.
1: Kato, there's an invention for you to make.
3: They're called floats.
2: No, but
3: don't just get on floats.
1: I don't like built into your suit.
3: Heck no. Have you ever heard of tan lines? Absolutely not.
0: No, it's floats. You got your sunscreen on and it slips off and the float goes flying off. And you're sitting there and you got to kind of crawl back up on that.
1: Tori's going to be in her coffin with a beautiful tan.
0: Yeah.

0: You?
1: Okay. Use explosive fireworks. She says she's seen too many injuries, too many fingers missing. I mean, that's, you know, you don't want that to happen to your kid, but it's certainly not as bad as some of these other things.
2: Well, it's a lot different, and I'm glad they have the big fireworks shows now, because you didn't have that many years ago.
0: You just got to be sure to put it in reverse, Terry.
2: Yeah. That is a funny video.
3: I got to find that video.
1: All right. Sit on a riding mower. Specifically, right. No riding on dad's lap. It makes for a cute photo, but she's since seen serious life-altering injuries when kids fall off. Now, here's my point on this. I think sometimes people who see these accidents all the time overestimate the frequency of them. You know, it's just like a trooper that pulls you over, and they've seen so many accidents in their lives. But the truth is, life insurance companies still take out policies on us. So statistically, those odds are lower than they seem to the person whose job is dedicated to helping people who have had this problem. So they may be overestimating the actual risk.
0: I don't know. I feel like it depends on the person a lot, too, because I always had the luck. If it's one in a million of something bad happening, I would be that one person.
1: I wonder if that's really true.
0: Doesn't work for the lottery, though.
1: Right.
0: Doesn't work in reverse.
1: And what's weird is you say reverse, but most people who win the lottery, it turns out miserably for them, so it seems like you would.
0: That would be the one in a million, that it turns out horrible for me if I did win.
1: Well, Aww. Let's hope she wins and gives us some money before she has that horrible ending.
3: Then I'm going to change my number so she don't have to call me back when she's broke.
0: I need that money back. Here.
1: Anyway, those are things you might want to think carefully about, and especially if you have Tori's luck.
3: I learned to drive a car sitting in my dad's lap driving down the street.
1: Me too, but we didn't have airbags then.
2: No.
1: So I didn't have to worry about, you know, hitting a hydrant at low speed and getting killed instantly.
3: How old are we?
2: And as I look at the most of the

0: Union. It's 6:39 now. Sunshine heading our way. A high of 95. New study claims that 2 minutes of just doing a puzzle per day can help boost your brain's health. So everybody can feel better about taking that 10 minutes to figure out Wordle every day. You only need 2 minutes, though.
1: It didn't take me long this morning.
0: Okay. What's the longest it's taken you to figure out Wordle?
1: I've not
0: gotten
1: it at all.
0: Okay. So years?
1: No, once you only get 6 tries.
0: Oh, wow.
1: And then you're done.
2: We can tell Hawk hasn't played.
0: Never. I have not played Wordle.
1: I've never gotten it on the first word. I've gotten it on the second
2: word. I haven't either. I got a lot of 2 words, yeah. But I haven't got... I just keep waiting for him to put stare in there as the first word.
1: I switch it up. My words are all different.
0: Yeah. I have nothing else to say about that. Just saying
1: puzzling... I feel smarter, though.
0: Puzzling's good. Maybe I should play it. Yeah.

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Tell Hawk and Tom how you feel. 1-800-386-0937. B93.7.

0: got SZA and Snooze on the Hawk and Tom Show. Sure would like to hit that snooze button right now. It's 6:46. Got some sunshine for you today, a high of 95. You early risers can help us out with our second date update this week.
1: We've got Megan on the line, and she says she went out with Chris, and I guess she doesn't know what's going on. Do you have any idea what happened, Megan?
2: No, and I've been going over it over and again in my brain. Mm-hmm. I cannot think of anything. Mm-hmm. We went to dinner. We had a really nice time. We even came back to my house, and she watched a movie. Really relaxed and fun. I thought we had a great time.
1: We'll call him and find out. You stay on the line and listen in, and let's just see what he has to say.
2: Okay, great.

0: Hi, is this Chris?
1: Yeah, this is him.
0: Hey, it's Hawk and Tom. We're live on the radio on B93.7. How are you this morning?
1: Hey, I'm doing good this morning. What's going on, guys?
2: Hey, do you listen to our show?
1: Yeah, a little bit. Yeah, I catch every now and then.
3: He's lying.
0: Well, here's the deal, Chris. We have a thing called Second Date Update, and we've got a girl who called in and said she went out with you, and she thought you had a good time, and she had a good time, but you're not calling back? We just thought if maybe you could tell us something to relay to her and clear things up. Her name is Megan.
2: You remember?
0: Do you remember her?
1: Yeah, I do.
0: Okay. Uh-huh. And then there's nothing like she's not a weirdo who just thinks she's
2: psycho
0: a
2: chick.
0: Psycho stalker or something.
1: She was a nice girl, sweet girl. We had a good time. It was not the worst thing. I've been on worse dates.
0: Right.
2: Yeah, but I mean, why didn't you call her back?
1: So I just happened to catch something in her restroom. You know, I had to go to her bathroom and like, hey, you know, we went out for a while, had a little, you know, dinner, went back and watched a movie and all that. And I mean, I'm just going to go ahead and say it. She had some preparation H out in the bathroom.
2: Okay.
0: Wow.
1: Yeah. You guys see. Look, see how you're reacting. That's kind of how.
4: Now, did you go through her drawers?
5: This is a family show.
4: I didn't mean it like that.
1: No, nothing like that. I mean, I'm not a snoop or anything. I was, like I said, I was in her bathroom, and it was out there on the sink.
6: You know what, Chris? It definitely was not out on my counter. It
0: she
6: was
0: is
6: in
0: on
6: my
0: the line with us, Chris.
6: Sure.
1: Is that Megan?
2: That's Megan. Yeah, she's on the line.
1: Listen, it was. You know, I'm not going to make that up. I mean, it was just, how else would I know you have it? I'm not going to go through your cabinets. Like, it was the first time I was over there.
6: Regardless of where it was, it is not even for what you think it's for. I use it on my face. I use it under my eyes. It's something to get rid of wrinkles and crow's feet.
2: Sure you do.
3: That's what I'd say, too.
0: I've heard that before.
1: I've never heard of anything like that. Usually what preparation age is for, it definitely doesn't go on your face. I know that much.
2: No. Hold on. Time
6: out. Think about it. You're a guy. I'm a girl. There's a lot of things ladies do, you know, makeup-wise that you don't know about. It's just like a trick. It's like a makeup trick.
2: And I'm just curious, when you do put that on your eyes, do you use the applicator?
6: You just dab it right underneath your eyes. I mean, I know it seems silly, but hey, it works. You just put it right under your eyes and gets rid of wrinkles and stuff.
2: Hey, that's not the only thing it gets rid of.
3: I actually know someone that does this too.
0: Does what?
3: Puts the preparation H around his eyes. It's
0: okay.
3: A guy.
0: Okay.
3: And he's getting older, and he's got the little wrinkles on.
2: Does it work?
3: He says it does.
0: Chris, now would it have? Let's just assume that she's telling the truth, and this was for her eyes. Because I've heard that before.
2: Yeah, me too.
0: But would you just didn't want to date her because you thought she had hemorrhoids?
1: It's not a trick, guys. I mean,
0: that's bad, because I don't think that would stop me from dating a girl if she had hemorrhoids. I don't know.

0: that much about him.
1: It takes everything away, you know.
0: Oh wow! So that takes the romance out of it for you,
2: Chris. I'm sure there's a lot of things about you that you wouldn't want me to know if I were to look through your medicine cabinets.
3: He's got Lamisil in his medicine cabinet.
1: Hey, listen, I totally agree, but again, I wasn't looking through your medicine cabinet. If I had something like that, I would hide it. I wouldn't leave it out for the world to see.
4: You know? True.
0: Megan, let me ask you, is this something from like riding horses, or what caused this?
5: Oh, don't say that.
3: He's just teasing, Megan.
2: Simply aging. I'm a woman that's willing to take care of myself, and I hear about Trick, and I'll try it. You can put toothpaste on your zits. It's that same kind of thing. It's the same kind of idea. And if he's not comfortable with it, then he's not comfortable with me. So whatever.
0: The next thing you know, he's going to say, she had Crest out on her counter. She's probably got cavities, too.
6: Chris, if Megan gets a doctor's note saying she's all clear,
3: would that help?
1: That would be okay with me, actually.
3: You guys, do you want to go out again?
2: No, thank you.
3: Okay.
0: Yeah, I knew that was coming.
3: All right, well, listen, it's just an awkward moment at this point. We're going to move on, but thank you for being a part of the Hawk and Tom Show.
6: Sorry.
2: Thank you.
3: Maybe next time. All right, it's 6:51.

0: Hey, good morning. This is the Hawk and Tom Show. It is 6:57. Sunshine looks like we're going to get today. High at 95. I got some new jeans on. Can you tell?
1: No. Nope.
0: You good?
1: No, we don't look at you.
0: The darker jeans, yeah. They're not fitting right, you know. They felt good in the store, but now I'm just, you know, kind of wiggling a little bit. They kind of pull up my jeans. You know, it's hard to get the right perfect fitting jeans.
2: You don't wear a belt.
0: Yeah, I got a belt on.
2: Oh, okay.
0: Yeah, I certainly do. Hey, and I was telling you, jorts are making a comeback. Jean shorts went on American Eagle all over the place. These models in the jean shorts, and they're down to the knees, too, some of them.
2: Don't buy any, Hawk.
0: I've got mine from the past.
1: You've got skorts?
0: What?
1: You have skorts?
0: Skorts.
1: What'd you say making a comeback?
0: Jorts.
1: Jorts. What's a jort?
3: Do you mean for the guys? Because
0: yeah,
3: girls never stopped wearing jean shorts.
0: Yeah, for the guys. Yeah, guys. It's it's the shorts, jean shorts.
1: Never heard them called anything but shorts.
3: Really? Jorts has been around for a while.
1: But never ever heard jean shorts combined into, like, I don't understand why you need a special word to describe them.
3: Follow Hawk for more fashion advice.
0: Thank you. That's the first time.
1: I'm going to pass.
0: Well, you know what? They had a survey, asked people how often do we wear jeans? All the time, apparently. 25% said daily they wear jeans. I probably wear jeans daily, except on the weekend. Tori, you probably wear them daily.
3: Yeah, I mean, to work, yeah.
0: Now, Tom will wear his shorts quite a bit in here, but they're not jorts. Cato, you probably wear them daily?
2: I wear jeans daily because it's so cold in here.
0: Okay.
2: I can't wear. I used to wear shorts and flip-flops in this room, and now I have to wear boots and pants and jacket.
0: There you go.
1: Are they utes or jutes? Jean boots?
2: That don't make sense, Tom.
1: I think the other one did.
0: 35% say a few times a week is how many times they wear their jeans. And then 12% say once a week they're wearing some jeans. 6% say once a month, which seems kind of, you know, crazy. And then 11% said less than once a month.
2: I worked with a guy when I was a teenager, and he said that he never wore blue jeans. He's never had a pair of blue jeans on, ever.
0: Okay.
2: And I don't know if he still does. That was a long time ago, but.
0: And they have so many jeans to choose from, especially with you girls, too. You got the straight leg jeans. 31% of the people are wearing those. Skinny jeans, bootcut jeans, wide leg jeans. They got the big bell-bottom jeans now that were back in the, you know, your mom and dad wore back in the 60s.
2: I trip over those.
0: I know. They're so big. Mm-hmm. And then, of course, Tori, you got the mom jeans that go up, you know, pretty high. I didn't call her out. I'm just saying they've got them.
3: Oh, I wear them. I wore them before I was a mom. I love me some high-waisted jeans.
0: Okay. So, some fun facts about your denim jeans. The tiny pockets, the little tiny pocket

0: right there in the front,
1: yep.
0: Little square pocket inside your front of your jeans. Not designed for the lip balm, which you see a lot of girls will put the lip balm in there. No?
1: It's for a watch, right?
0: Yeah, it was for a watch, pocket watch, back in the 1800s. And they were once illegal to wear. In the 1950s, jeans were banned in some of the American schools, theaters, and restaurants. School administrators labeled them as anti-establishment because association with teenage rebellion and rock and roll.
1: Mm-hmm.
0: So you couldn't wear jeans.
1: I guess we showed them, didn't we?
0: Yeah.
1: Now we wear them everywhere.
0: Yeah.
1: My brother was in town, and we were taking him and his wife out for their anniversary. We were going to a really nice restaurant, Rick Irwin's East Side. And he's like, I didn't bring any long pants. And so he's like, I only have shorts. I said, I think you can wear them, buddy. I said, my son's got some jeans you can borrow. So he wore the jeans to make sure he could get into a nice restaurant. Uh-huh. And that was fine. So now jeans are like, you can wear them in a nice restaurant.
2: I would wear shorts to a restaurant.
1: Well, he probably could have, but he wasn't sure.
2: I don't think there's any dress code that I know of any restaurant in Greenville.
1: Well, it's a nice restaurant.
0: Well, you know, speaking of that, 1951, you know the crooner Bing Crosby?
1: Mm-mm.
0: Yeah, he's one
1: I know Bing Crosby. I don't know the crooner Bing Crosby. You just mean the singer?
0: Yeah.
1: Okay.
0: The crooning is what they call it, like with Michael Bublé and those guys. And he's like, I'm dreaming of a white Christmas.
2: Don't make people mad.
0: Is it too early? Yeah, someone's tuning in and going, man, it's too early for Christmas music. Well, in 1951, he was turned away from a luxury hotel in Canada because he was wearing a full denim outfit, and they recognized him and then let him in.
3: Wow, the Canadian tuxedo.
0: How about that? And then when you are wearing your jeans, every single pair of jeans requires 150 cotton balls to produce. So you're wearing cotton balls is all you're doing when you're wearing your blue jeans. Yeah, that's equivalent to nearly 4 to 5 miles of cotton thread that you are wearing there. So 150 cotton balls are on you today.
3: Well, and I know the low-rise jeans are coming back in, and I don't think mentally I can do this again.
0: I'm with you.
3: Yeah. I really, the hips out, the booty crack out. Like,
0: yeah.
3: I'm not ready for that again.
1: The whale tail, for it.
0: It's like, you know, they're in the grocery store, and all of a sudden it's...
3: Do you know how nice it's been to be like, oh, something's on the bottom shelf. Let me just bend over and pick that up without any worries. I can't go back to low rise.
0: You got to pull your shirt down as you're, you know, squatting.
3: No, there's like a whole procedure of how to bend over in low rise jeans.
2: Mm-hmm. I guess I'm buying what's on the top shelf. Now, you know, just because it's a fashion that people are, it's coming back, you don't have to participate.
3: Yes, 100%, except for all the stores disagree with you. And once something comes into trend, you cannot find anything else.
2: Plato's Closet.
0: Yeah.
2: That's where I get all the hand-me-downs from 2 years ago.
3: Good to know. Then I'm going there to look for bathing suits, because I don't like those skimpy bathing suits either. So
0: I'll say the low-rise jeans, they're not for the guys, though, right? No. Because they go down so low.
2: Only if you've got abs.
0: Okay, yeah.
2: If you don't have a six-pack, don't buy them.
3: Basically, if you're not an Abercrombie model.
2: Yeah, exactly.
1: That's what the AB in Abercrombie stands for.
0: Oh, there we go. We learned something.
1: No. Never realized that before.
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0: 7. Good morning. 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It's to celebrate 2026.
1: Yeah.
0: So imagine in 2099 what they're going to do. But you don't have that much time. 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
1: 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Look at that sunshine. That's what you get in the day, it looks like, and a high of 95. Also, a crank call's coming your way this morning.

0: 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Sunny for your Thursday, a high today of 95. Looks like we're going to get the same for our Friday. Right now it is 7:15.
1: So today we celebrate the anniversary of the first moon landing. July 16th, 1969, Apollo 11 was launched, carrying the first men to land on the moon. Now, I'd like to visit the moon myself. I think that'd be a lot of fun. But
0: really?
1: I'm waiting for the positive...

0: reviews on Yelp before I do that.
1: I mean, for Airbnb to get a listing.
2: I honestly don't know if I would go to the moon now if given the choice.
0: Oh, I would.
2: It's a long trip. You got to wear those diapers. I don't know, man.
0: Nice, but... okay, but
2: you got to poop in a jar.
3: Why couldn't you just go in the diaper?
2: I don't think it works that way. I don't know.
3: It just starts floating.
2: Yeah. I think you can pee in the diaper, but I don't know about that number two.
0: Hopefully they'd have a Buc-ee's up there with those nice bathrooms.
2: I don't think the Buc-ee's is there yet. I bet you pass a sign saying how far it was to the next one, though.
1: 3 million miles to the next Buc-ee's.
0: There you go. But some people say it was a phony and it was a scam and that was in a studio.
2: He's in here.
0: Using special effects.
1: It doesn't bother me, Tom.
0: Yeah. They say the exact same thing about our show, too. Yeah. But no, Cato is a conspiracy theorist about all that stuff that happened.
1: I mean, we really
0: that.
1: Don't have proof. We're just being told what they did.
2: They have pictures.
3: We have pictures of Bigfoot, too.
1: Yeah.
2: No, we don't. We got crappy, fuzzy pictures of something that looks like a guy in a suit. They have nice, crystal clear pictures. They even have pictures from the people that are sending stuff to the moon now, showing the old stuff up there.
0: Honestly, I wish they put a camera on the moon that would just stay there for us. You know, like you have at your house, where you can just check on the moon ever so often just to see what's going on.
2: If you go on the internet, there's cameras everywhere in the world you can watch. You can watch the Interstate 85 cameras if you want to. You can go look at I-85 anytime you want. They need to put one of those on the moon and on Mars.
0: Yes.
1: I've seen those, but it could be AI. It could be, you know, photoshopped. How do I know those cars are actually on 85? How do I know that's 85? Nothing looks familiar.
2: Okay, I don't know how to fix your problem.
0: Well, and some fun facts about the moon, it has no atmosphere, they say, a lot like some of the restaurants here in the upstate.
2: Oh, that's just wrong.
0: That was just a joke.
2: That wasn't funny.
0: I do have some fun facts about the Apollo 11 astronauts. Of course, you know, you've seen the movie?
3: No.
0: What was that, Apollo 13? Maybe I get them confused.
2: Probably.
0: Yeah.
2: Because you're thinking of the one where they had the disaster and had to come back with Tom Hanks.
0: Yeah, but then
2: man's had a lot of catastrophe in his life. He was on that island too.
3: He makes really bad life choices.
0: Yeah, But there's some good things that happened to him too. I mean, he's met a lot of presidents. He ran around the world.
3: And then he just stopped one day.
2: That was fake.
0: So it took the Apollo 11 spacecraft about 4 days. It was launched on July the 16th, touchdown on the surface of the moon July the 20th. Now, I don't know. I've not done the research how long it takes to get there now to the moon, but I would assume it's a much quicker trip.
2: I doubt it. I doubt it's much different at all.
3: How many times do you think they got to stop for gas?
2: I would answer that, but I'm not going to.
0: Now, speaking of having the cameras on the moon, you know, you could see stuff. I'd like it to be angled at one of those flags. The American flag they left there, it was bought at a local department store.
1: And made in China.
0: I don't know if it was made in China or not.
2: It was back in the 60s, so it might have actually been made in America.
0: It was bought at a Sears.
3: Wow, so. And now Sears, it doesn't even exist, right?
0: I think there's a few locations.
2: It's kind of like Toys R Us. I think it's there, but it may be owned by different people now, and it's mostly the name. I don't know. Sears definitely isn't what it was when they bought that flag there.
0: Now, this one blew me away, and you might know some more about this one, Tom, but the switch to ignite the engine to get them off the moon broke. What did they do with the switch?
1: Called AAA. We'll be there in 2 years.
0: There you go. No, Buzz Aldrin, he jammed a pin in the hole where the switch used to be, and it worked.
1: Okay.
0: You think, though, you're sitting there, that'd have to be extremely stressful because you're like, okay, the switch is not working. I'm going to take this pin and just jam it in the hole. Our only hope of getting back is that button working. And you jam it in the hole. How many times have you done that, you know, with something and, like, it didn't work? And you're like, you've been stuck right there. I guess they could have brought somebody to the moon to, you know, be like an Uber for the space.
2: No, they couldn't.
1: There needs to be an Uber rocket.
2: Yeah. They knew that if anything went too wrong, they were done.
0: Yeah.
3: It's a little risky not to have
2: brave,
3: one.
2: Man.
3: Yeah. They should have had a backup.
1: But I know how it feels to be sitting there and you can't get your car started. It wouldn't crank. My battery was dead. And I'm like, what do I do, Mom? I think we just have to stay right here.
2: It's almost the same exact thing.
0: It is. I'm going to be stuck in this parking lot until Uber comes.
1: I know.
0: Or you're going to be stranded on the moon and die there. So I do salute those astronauts and
1: the actors, yeah.
0: No, not the act. Well,
2: see, that's almost offensive after we just talked about how they really did risk their lives.
0: So anyway.
2: And the answer to your question, because I know you're just pulling my leg, but the answer to how we know it's true is we were in a race with Russia.

0: Russia to get there. And Russia would have called us out in a split second if they thought that we had somehow scammed this thing.
1: But I do see Cato's point. There is that footage where it's like, who was holding the camera when he put this, you know?
0: There's answers to all of that if you go online. They explain how the camera was set up on this and that, and it's all there.
2: You don't even need a tripod up there, right? Because it just...
3: Floats.
2: No, you just toss
0: float.
2: It up in the air and get that timer
0: gravity.
2: Started.
0: It's light.
1: It's got to aim, though. And like, it would be not aiming at you.
2: Bounce to the other side.
3: In 69, we saw a perfectly clear picture, and you can't even see a bank video these days.
1: I know.
0: So I would like a hall pass.
3: That that's real.
2: If you think about it, think how real those dinosaurs look, the first Jurassic Park compared to now.
1: Okay.
2: See, CGI
0: right,
2: was better back
0: without
2: then.
0: A hall pass.
1: I don't blame you, but because we honestly, historically, the things that these brave men and women have done over the years.
2: It is hot
1: for
2: in Arizona.
1: Us to get more information.
3: Okay. Those were cool suits they had on.
1: Here's a funny quarter after laughter talking about the moon landing.
4: But remember when the moon was really important? Remember, we used to go to the moon every year, and then we just stopped. Billions of dollars were spent. We just quit. Nobody said anything. What? Did we just finally come to the conclusion that maybe the moon's not really that great? Did one astronaut come back? Yeah, I went to the moon. Sucked. But you know the moon sucked because nobody ever went twice. They'd always offer that. You went, oh, no, I'd love to go, really. But, you know, it's a lot of fun. You go, you know, little tiny ship. You pee in a bag. It's a really good time. But I always really admired Neil Armstrong when he came down that ladder. One small step for man, one giant leap for mankind. And he screwed that up. That amazed me. When they did the anniversary of the moon landing, I read in the magazine, he was supposed to say, one small step for a man, one giant leap for mankind, and he screwed it up. And when I read that, I thought, yeah, he never made that up. You always just assumed, wow, he's an astronaut and really eloquent. Yeah, right. He's a test pilot. I'm wearing big shoes, and there's a lot of dust. I hope there's no monsters.
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0: B93.7, good morning. It's the Hawk and Tom Show, and it's time for us to say happy birthday to some of our friends, so I'm going to let Cato do that.
1: Okay. Hey, I do want to say this. Okay, you send the shout-outs real quick. We were just talking about the moon landing and how Buzz Aldrin had to shove a felt-tip pen into the equipment to make it work so it'd come back to Earth. That pin that he stuck into the equipment just sold for over $800,000. It was $857,000 at auction, just the little felt tip pin that he used. Now, he thought it was his fault too, because he thought his backpack had bumped the equipment on the space rocket or whatever. And so it's like those big backpacks you see your kids, or you send your kids off to school. They're huge or humongous. He said he thought it hit it and broke it off. But that's amazing. Almost $1 million for that pen. It's a pretty famous pen.
0: All right. Cato, not your fault, but our email's not sending back and forth right now. I hadn't been updated since 6:30 this morning on my email.
2: Oh, wow.
3: Are you serious?
0: Yeah, so okay, I manually updated it, and we've got birthdays now.
1: Okay.
0: Happy birthday to Lisa Bain, Chad Hopkins, Heather Underwood, Brad Gilbert, Christine Krasosik, also Jill Burnett, Reagan Anderson Watson, Mary Martinez, and Terry Foster.
1: Okay, so send in your shout-outs super early.
2: Me?
1: Yeah. For the ones next week, just go ahead and send them now.
2: Yeah.

0: it's Crank Call Thursday here on the Hawk and Tom Show. That's coming up here in just a few minutes. 7:34, sunshine's coming up. Two today, going to heat things up, a high of 95.
1: And it feels like temperature is going to be up in the hundreds. Humidity's going to be high today.
0: So I'm not leaving the building.
2: Well, let's talk a little bit about explosive diarrhea this morning.
0: Well, why not?
1: About to eat breakfast, man.
2: Nah, I'm not going to go into the details, but we are going to talk about the outbreak. Apparently, this is a pretty big deal, and South Carolina has actually had our fair share. We've reported 16 cases of this

0: bagged salads. It's been a while because I read where, you know, they're really not. I always washed them. I always washed the lettuce, even if it was pre-washed, because to me, it had a little smell to it anyway.
1: But with washing it, isn't it just water? And they say this does nothing to get rid of this specific parasite.
2: You know what? I saw an infomercial that showed, like, they've got this little gadget now that shakes up your water, and then you see all the dust and the cooties that come off your strawberries and all your lettuce and stuff. Have you seen that infomercial?
3: That stuff don't hurt you, man. It's not that. It's when someone takes a dump at the strawberry field. That's what causes the problem.
1: Which, why is that so common? Why?
3: Because the workers are under pressure to get as many as they can done, and so they don't want to leave and go to the bathroom and come back. They just pop a squat in your strawberries.
2: That ain't strawberry shortcake. Dingleberry shortcake.
1: Ew.
0: Oh, my.
3: So, the CDC says that they are continuing to search for the source of the outbreak. Traditionally or historically, it's been linked to raspberries, basil, cilantro, snow peas, green onions, and lettuce.
2: Okay, well,
0: which type of lettuce?
3: Mesculine lettuce, whatever that is.
2: So it ain't on Pop-Tarts and Nutter Butters, I'm good.
0: or Burger King.
3: Now, Taco Bell announced it had removed some ingredients as a precautionary measure, this is voluntary and they are not linked to the outbreak. They're just trying to avoid being linked to it. So for me, Taco Bell pretty much guarantees that anyway, but it's not likely that it will give you a problem with this particular parasite because they are specifically avoiding those products.
1: You know what else doesn't give you this problem? Cake.
2: That's true. Yeah. Little Debbie snack cake.
0: And Tom, I got to say that lettuce, what'd you recall?
3: Mesclun.
0: It's also spring mix. I know it as spring mix. That's most common is spring mix.
3: Yeah, I'm not familiar with, I just know the iceberg is the only one I really know as far as lettuce.
0: Romaine?
3: Romaine I've heard of. Mm-hmm. I wouldn't spot it in a lineup, though. But they say that mostly healthy adults are unlikely to suffer life-threatening symptoms.
0: Great.
3: You'll wish you were dead, but you'll be all right. But it's the older adults and those who are not healthy that can experience serious life-threatening conditions. Because let's say you're already diabetic and you have trouble breathing or whatever, and you get yourself in this situation, get dehydrated very fast.
2: Yeah. You know, they call it cyclospora or whatever. I'm like, did they just change the name? They didn't want to say that on the evening news. It's like, we need to name this thing that's going around because I don't want to say explosive diarrhea.
3: No, that's the thing that causes the explosive diarrhea.
2: Oh, okay.
3: It's a little microscopic thing.
0: Who was it that talked about a weight loss plan?
3: Tori?
1: To be fair, it was an Emily Blunt quote, but she said, I'm only one flew away from my goal weight. That's not me. I'm not encouraging that.
3: Well, apparently the big outbreak is in Michigan, Ohio, West Virginia, and Kentucky. That's the area where people are getting hammered with this. And the Michigan Department of Health and Human Services reported that early patient interviews show a continuous heavy link to leafy greens. So if you're like Hawk and I,
2: you're
3: not at risk. Yeah.
1: So from what I read, you can't wash this off, right? It can only be gone if it's cooked.
2: Well, after you have experienced it, you can with a bidet, you can wash it off.
3: That's not what she's talking about.
0: They say you soap and water. It's like COVID. You just have to wash real good. I'm just kidding.
1: What?
0: Soap
1: no,
0: and water.
1: I mean on like the berries and stuff. They were saying that even if you do like the baking soda and all that, right, Tom? That it doesn't get rid of this?
3: I will find that out for you in a second. What I right now have is the details about what causes this is the fact that human waste gets mixed in with the actual stuff. So it's what I was talking about. People who are picking this stuff are going to the bathroom.
1: They were like, it's okay. It's fertilizer. There's going to be some good berries in a few months.
0: I did see something that said vinegar in your lettuce. When you're washing your lettuce, use water and vinegar.
1: Oh, so like a vinaigrette dressing. We're good.
3: All right.
0: I don't know.
3: Here are the answers to your questions.
2: I take all my vegetables in the shower, just washing off right there.
3: Tori, skip the bag mixes. Avoid pre-chopped bag lettuce and pre-mixed salad kits. Scrub and peel. Wash firm vegetables with a clean produce brush and peel them when possible. Cook your greens to at least 160 degrees, which makes lettuce horrible. Avoid raw berries. It doesn't say, let me see what you can. It says it's hard to wash the raw berries.
2: I don't want to be, you know, boiling my lettuce. I don't like floppy lettuce.
0: I think when they say greens, I think they're talking about collards and turnips.
2: You think, the lettuce that's floppy on your...

0: Sometimes you get the hamburger and it's made your lettuce already warm, and you're like, I don't want warm lettuce.
1: Or when you reheat your half a burger in the microwave.
0: Yeah, and
1: your lettuce on it.
0: You got floppy lettuce right there. You don't want, that sounds like an illness right there. I got floppy lettuce, y'all.
2: Sorry, no commercial produce wash, soap, or vinegar or chemical rinse can kill the cyclospora parasite.
0: Okay.
2: So don't do that. They say that the cold water for at least 60 seconds with forceful spray will remove 90% of the parasite from smooth surfaces like blueberries.
3: What is forceful spray? What does that
2: mean? Like, you know, then you have the sprayer on your thing.
3: Oh, okay. I was thinking some like bleach kind of thing.
2: They say the produce brush is good under running water because it will actually drag them off of it and rinse them away.
1: I've never heard of a produce brush.
2: I think it's kind of like one of those things that you use to wash your dishes with, too. Yeah, but they say the only way to guarantee destruction is to heat it to 160 degrees. So that kind of limits. You know, raspberries aren't as good at 160 degrees unless they're in a pie.
1: Yes. Mm-hmm.
0: Raspberries are fragile, too. If you try to wash your raspberries, they fall apart.
3: Mm-hmm. Yeah.
0: Yeah. And my raspberries, they got that little 5 o'clock shadow going on, those little hairs growing out of them. You guys don't eat raspberries. Do
2: I do.
0: You?
2: I don't pay any attention to that.
0: Yeah, it's almost like peach fuzz. Like, you need to shave your peach too, because it's got fuzz all over.
1: You know how they always told us to always buy our groceries like in the produce or the meat, nothing canned.
2: Mm-hmm.
1: I think I'm gonna stick with the canned aisle.
2: Yeah. I think it's best just to avoid greens right now. I'm gonna do that.
0: Well, they have salad. Canned lettuce. You get it, canned lettuce.
1: Yeah, okay.
3: What about, but with the berries though? Like, because Michael's going through a huge berry phase right now. What am I supposed to do? But here's your like granola bar instead.
2: I wouldn't do it right now.
3: Here's your Snickers bar, honey.
0: But there's only a few cases here. I'm like, the odds are with us.
1: What if you got like frozen fruit?
3: No, because that always has breakouts too. Frozen blueberries not too long ago had like E. coli or something.
1: Really?
3: Yeah.
1: You need to turn the news off. And just enjoy life.
3: Yeah, I'll enjoy it until I get this parasite.
2: Freezing does not kill cyclospora, but commercially frozen produce is considered very safe during the output. No outbreaks have been linked to commercially frozen or canned foods.
1: You're welcome.
3: Hold on, because I just read something.
0: Oh, my goodness.
1: Oh, Lord.
2: The battle of the Googles.
3: E. coli outbreak. Yeah.
0: Okay.
3: See? You know what? That's it. I'm sticking with cake and Snickers and Reese's, and I'm done.
0: Don't eat. Just eat unhealthy during this time.
2: Hold on. I'm looking
0: Save
2: at
0: yourself.
2: Cake has egg in it. Uh-oh. You would not be safe with the cake either.
1: Oh, and I love over medium eggs, and they said you have to cook your eggs completely. Don't leave any runny part.
3: Love it, runny.
1: I do too.
3: So good.
0: Well, you'll be runny later.
1: Oh, really?
3: You are not well.
0: No.
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0: B93.7, it's the Hawk and Tom Show. Sunny skies today with a high of 95.
1: Well, Tom was just talking about Cyclospora. Is that the name of it?
0: It is.
1: It's taken over the United States there. A few, instances here in the South Carolina region now. Is it close to Greenville or...
0: Hawk, there's 16 cases the whole year in South Carolina.
1: So we're good so far.
0: I mean, there's like, 4 or 5 million people in South Carolina?
2: Yeah. Like the lottery.
1: I didn't win. Well, you know, if you got that funny feeling, I'm going to dedicate this song to you. I got a feeling. A little Thursday throwback for you. Black Eyed Peas. Is that what you need to watch those Black Eyed Peas is what you need to do.

0: We could dance all night.
1: Hey, good morning. This is the Hawk and Tom Show. Got some sunshine in the forecast. It is 7:55 now. High 95 today, just to let you know, and it's going to feel like over 100. Woo! All right, time to get revenge on the telemarketers with your crank call Thursday. Tom was just talking about the timeshare stuff where you have to go and do a little visit and do a little tour around the facility.
2: Yeah, actually, my wife and I got kind of suckered into one of those once. And, of course, we have that guy that advertises, talks about getting out of the timeshares. But they do some pretty sneaky stuff to try to get you signed up.
1: Well, and I took revenge on some telemarketers. I said, basically, this is Mumble Man. They got a hold of Mumble Man. He happened to be the one at home at the time when they called. And I got a setup where I record these telemarketers when they call my house. Well, Mumble Man said that his wife was in the hospital. She just had a hysterectomy. How persistent will they be with this crank call?
3: Good afternoon, sir.
4: Yeah,
3: and the reason I'm calling you today is you've been qualified for a discounted getaway to Myrtle Beach. When the last time you had a chance to get out to that area?
4: Been
3: a while since you've been out there, huh?
4: Yeah.
3: Okay. Well, what we have is a great way to get you back there today. What we're offering is 3 days and two nights in Myrtle Beach.
4: 10 minutes a minute, and I've been there about more than an hour, about 100 minutes.
3: Excuse me, can you please repeat that?
4: I've been there about my honeymoon.
3: Oh, you went down there for your honeymoon, okay.
4: Yeah.
3: Okay. Well, we have a great way to get you and your wife back there today. You're going to get 3 days and two nights in a 3-star higher hotel. You can use it any time before the end of the year, and then we give you $50 cash back for taking a tour of the new resort we got in the area.
4: Take a cruise there or something?
3: Not really a cruise. We have a resort in the area. Real nice hotel. We want you to walk through it, look at it, tell us what you think about it. We're going to give you $50 for taking the time out of your vacation to do it. We just want you to look at it.
4: Why don't you just send me a picture? You send me a picture, and I can just look at that one, and you can give me $50.
3: I wish we could do that. It'd be a lot easier. But say, if you're going on vacation with us, you're going to be down there anyway.
4: Well, I ain't gonna go on vacation. I haven't been on vacation yet.
3: So, you and your wife ain't got an anniversary coming up, or maybe a special occasion you'd like to go celebrate by getting away by yourselves?
4: She just had a hysterectomy.
3: Oh, ouch. That ain't good. Maybe it ain't something to give her a chance to relax a little when she starts healing up from that a little bit.

0: Now, we do leave it all open-ended. You have from now until the end of the year to take it if you want to.
1: Well, she's in the hospital right now.
0: Wow.
1: She's had a hysterectomy and had a little complication. Been there.
0: Yeah.
1: She had to go to the hospital three times. You know, three times in there, and then we went up there, and she had to have a tummy tuck, too, after that. She looked pretty, though.
0: Oh, yeah.
1: My wife's a real pretty woman.
0: Oh, that's cool.
1: Yeah, she's real pretty. In high school, she's prom queen.
0: Wow.
1: Yeah.
0: And it's when you get her out of the hospital and get her better, you show her how much you appreciate her by taking her on this vacation.
1: Maybe I can just take her in a wheelchair. She's pretty sick right now. Maybe I'll just load her up with her in a wheelchair.
0: Well, if you wanted to do it that way, we'd be more than happy to work with you to accommodate that.
1: Would you? I get tired every once in a while.
0: Oh,
1: would you push her around in a wheelchair?
0: I don't think I'll be with y'all on your vacation. I'd stay up here in Tennessee.
1: You sound like a nice guy. Oh, I wouldn't mind you going with
0: her. I don't think I could do that. Did you sound interested? I'm going to turn you over to one of my supervisors, see if we can't help set you up with this a little bit better.
1: That's all right.
0: Would that be good?
1: That's all right.
0: Okay.
1: Yeah.
0: Hold on, women, just a second. I'll turn you over to somebody who knows a little bit more what they're talking about.
1: Yeah, because you don't sound like you know what you're talking about.
0: Well, I do to an extent, but I'm a little bit new at this.
1: I'm just Johnny Wing.
0: I'm a little bit new at this, you know what I'm saying? I ain't been doing this too long.
1: Me either.
2: Hi, how are you?
1: I'm very good. And bring up.
2: Okay.
1: Yeah.
2: I understand that talked to you about purchasing our vacation today.
1: Yeah.
2: Okay. Did he tell you was going to Myrtle Beach, South Carolina, correct?
1: Yeah, well, I know my wife and ring me.
2: Okay.
1: Yeah.
2: So she's in the hospital right now?
1: Yeah.
2: So when she gets out, you guys could travel on this package, correct?
1: Yeah, well she's up for it.
2: We've got you and your wife down for being married over the age of 21 and having an active income of $45,000 a year, yes?
1: Oh, no, I don't make that much.
2: Okay.
1: Who told you that?
2: I'm asking you.
1: That's pretty private business, but I tell you, I don't know what I make, nothing like that. That's pretty private stuff.
2: Yeah. What it is...
1: How'd you know that?
2: I don't know it, honey. I was asking you.
1: Well, somebody had to. I bet it was my neighbor.
2: No, nobody told us, honey. That's what I ask you before I'm able to sell you the package.
1: Oh,
2: yeah.
1: You call me honey.
2: Yeah. Okay.
1: You ain't fucking me, are you?
2: No.
1: Because my wife is in the hospital right now.
2: Okay.
1: She kill me, man, right with another woman.
2: No, I've got a husband, too.
1: Yeah, me, too. I mean, no. you know what I mean.
2: So if you're interested in this vacation, we can set it up for you. But if you all don't qualify for it, if you and your wife combined do not have an income of $45,000 a year.
1: I mean, if you won't tell anybody.
2: Okay.
1: I mean, about $15,000 a year.
2: Okay. All right.
1: Yeah.
2: Well, what we'll do is we'll put you in as not interested now, but we'll call you back at a little later time, okay?
1: Oh, God, I ain't good enough. I ain't good enough for the service.
3: Wow, they were persistent. Even with Mumble Man's wife being in the hospital.
4: Oh.
3: She gets out next Thursday.
5: Oh, good.
3: Yeah, that's a big procedure right there. That's Crank Call this week.
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0: Maybe see a movie over the weekend. Odyssey hits the theaters this Friday. And the film has a 98% rating on Rotten Tomatoes. I think it's mostly high school sophomores who can now watch the movie instead of reading a book. They just
1: They're in big trouble if they use that movie to do their book report because it does not follow the original.
0: Well, a lot of people are complaining because the one of the main characters, Tom Holland, Spider-Man, he's not Spider-Man in the Odyssey. He says, "My dad's coming home," which is played by Matt Damon, instead of saying, "Father is returning."
1: Well, I mean, it's a classic. It's a literary classic, and they've dumbed it down.
0: Yeah.
1: "My dad's coming home."
0: Yeah, I would like to see the redneck version of the Odyssey.
1: I'd rather not.
2: Paul's here.

0: Morning, this is the Hawk and Tom Show. It is 8:13 now. Got some sunshine today. It looks like a high of 95. Hey, make sure you're drinking enough water right now. You might be dehydrated. I know that, Tori, you were talking about drinking more water. 70% of Americans are dehydrated. They say they are. So basically, we're a nation of raisin people pretending to be grapes because all the filters out
1: there. You know, is that even true? Because my dad, I never saw him drink water. He never drank anything while he was eating.
0: Okay.
1: He drank a lot of coffee.
0: Uh-huh.
1: And he wouldn't feel good to go to the doctor. And I was like, daughter, I think he's dehydrated. He never drinks. Doctor okay. said, no.
0: So he was good.
1: He was good. Okay.
2: I swear, I think some of it depends on your genetics. It just like how some people can eat cheese and other people can't. Like, there are some people who can deal with less water in their system and they're fine. Mm-hmm. Yeah. And then there's me. If I slack, I get dizzy. I'm like, I'm dying. And then I drink water. I'm like, oh, I'm okay.
0: Well, 80% of people say their lives would improve if their hydration improved. So drinking 8 glasses of water every day is a little like flossing. Most of us go through this phase where we're really good at it, and then we stop for months at a time. But 87% of Americans say that getting enough hydration is important, especially in the mornings, best time to drink your water.
1: Yes.
0: Because it sets the tone for the rest of the day.
1: I'll be honest, when I was on that diet years ago, that's all I drank was water.
0: Okay.
1: I mean, nonstop. And I felt like my complexion was better, my skin felt more taunt.
0: Okay.
1: I've gone downhill since.
3: I used to drink giant jugs of water in the morning here.
0: Yeah.
3: I don't know if y'all remember that gray mug
0: I
3: had.
0: I remember.
3: It looked like a keg of beer.
1: I thought you had Coke in there. And
3: it didn't make any difference. I couldn't tell any difference when I switched to Coke.
2: I feel like it makes a huge difference for me. I mean, I seriously will feel so foggy and moody and then I drink water, and I do feel a little better.
0: Mm-hmm. Me too.
1: It's good for digestion.
2: Mm-hmm.
0: Well, you know what? 57% of people say they're nicer when they are hydrated.
2: It's true.
0: Yeah.
1: You should have left the drated off.
0: Oh, okay.
3: So I have had 2 sodas, that's 24 ounces, and another 12-ounce coffee this morning. I'm hydrated. I will leave this show, and I'll stand in a bathroom for at least 2 or 3 minutes. I'm so hydrated.
0: Okay.
2: I wonder if somebody's just like, give up. They're like, okay, he's never going to give me water. Just take what we can get.
0: Yeah.
2: I guess it's Coke again.
3: What do you think's in Coke? What do you think the number one ingredient in Coke is?
0: I can't read it. I can't pronounce the word.
2: Sodium.
3: Yes, you can.
1: Caramel flavoring.
3: Hold on. Here we go. Carbonated water. That's okay. The number one ingredient. That's water with carbon dioxide bubbles.
0: Okay.
3: That's the number one ingredient.
0: 34% of people say they

0: typically don't drink water until what time of the day?
1: Lunch.
2: Dinner.
3: I'd say lunch.
0: After 3 o'clock.
3: I would say afternoon.
1: when it gets real hot out.
0: Okay. And they say coffee and sodas, they do not count. Just got to be just straight water. That's when right. do you drink straight water?
3: That's hogwash.
0: It's after 3 o'clock, most people.
3: Never drink water in your life and you only drink Coke and coffee, you would not die of dehydration because you would be getting plenty of water.
1: No, there'd be other reasons you'd die.
3: But maybe, but you would get plenty of water.
1: I agree. I mean, because I drink light beer, so
0: there's water in that.
1: I mean, I pee. But I drink a lot of water, too. Yeah. I drink a big container here. I had a glass this morning before I left home.
0: Well, that's the one common water hack, they say, to get a habit of just drowning a glass of water. Right when you wake up.
3: I don't think that's what they said.
1: Don't drown.
0: Oh, is that downing? I'm sorry. Downing, not drowning. I'm sorry about that. But they say since you're usually thirsty early in the morning, too, your mouth's dry, yeah. your nose is dry, and you just slam that water, that's the best water hack you can have.
1: And it gives you a boost of energy.
0: Okay, well, I don't feel that. I'm like Tom. I don't feel any energy when I drink the water.
1: I'm just telling you what I've heard.
0: Yeah. But the survey asked people how much water they think they should drink before 10 a.m. to power a productive workday, and the response was 3 glasses of 24 ounces.
2: Why are you making me do math?
1: 24 ounces.
0: Just 3 glasses of water.
3: Quite a few 8 ounces. That would be three times.
1: I mean, I thought 64 ounces a day is...
0: That's what people think you should drink, though. People think you should drink more water than you really have to.
2: Isn't it supposed to be half your body weight in ounces? If you weigh like 100 pounds, then you would drink 50 ounces of water. Oh, that's what I've always heard.
3: Here's what ChatGPT has to say.
1: No, we don't know if this is true.
3: The 8 glasses of water a day idea is one of the most persistent health myths. It's not hard scientific rule for everyone. And yes, coffee, tea, soda, milk, juice, and even many foods contribute to your daily hydration.
1: Watermelon.
3: Coffee. Despite the old belief that caffeine dehydrates you, moderate coffee consumption is a net positive for hydration. The water more than offsets its mild diuretic effect for people who drink caffeine. Tea is the same story. Soda and diet sodas also provide water, not the healthiest beverages because of sugar or other ingredients, but they still count towards hydration. Milk is an excellent hydrator. It contains water and electrolytes. Fruits and vegetables are surprisingly important. Watermelon, Cato, cucumbers, oranges, strawberries, lettuce, and other foods are mostly water. In fact, 20% of your average daily water intake comes from food.
0: Oh, there you go.
1: Well,
0: okay. So you learned something here. Thanks, Tom.
1: That ChatGPT was right.
3: Yeah. So now that you heard it, you agreed with it.
1: Yes.
0: So on these hot days, just remember to drink lots of water, stay indoors between 11 a.m. and November 2nd.
2: Mm-hmm.

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2: 0.7. Good morning. It's the Hawk and Tom Show. Sunny and hot for your Thursday. A high today of 95.
3: Yeah, with all the hot weather, we were reminding you to stay indoors between 11 a.m. and November 2nd. I wasn't even kidding about that. But the 34% of Americans say they usually don't drink water until 3 p.m. And 70% of Americans say they are dehydrated. If you're so constipated that you can't even use the poop emoji on your phone, you need to drink some water, y'all.
4: Oh, wow.
3: And be careful. If you leave that bottle of water in your car, it could start a fire. They say that leaving a bottle of water in your car this summer could start fires because the plastic bottle of water can act like a lens that pinpoints sunlight in one specific spot, and it's like a magnifying glass. In most cases, it might just melt this little small hole in your seat, but it is possible to start a fire in your car.
5: Oh, wow. Does insurance cover that? Because I could use a new car.
3: Oh, no. You don't want to do that.
5: Oh, why? Yeah, no, that's terrible.
3: Because it's unethical.
5: Yes.
2: It's not unethical or the odds. I bet it's better than the lottery, so it's not like it's going to happen unless God wants it.
6: If you do it, we won't tell anyone.
5: Thank you. Yeah. See, that's what a friend does. Yeah.
3: Do you ever drink the hot water that you've left in the car, that
6: it's
3: bottle?
6: It's not good.
3: No, it's bad for you, too.
6: It releases the something
3: BPMs
6: into the bottle.
3: Or the whatever, those cooties. And
5: oh, the heat kills it. You're fine.
2: You know what I love about our show is we do not let our ignorance get in the way of saying stuff and talking about it like we know what
3: you're
2: we're talking
3: too smart.
2: About.
3: You're too smart.
6: We all do that.
3: Yeah.
2: Oh, don't drag me into your thing. Okay, Hawk.
6: You'll be like, yeah, I think. And I'm like, not where he thinks, or that he's not.
2: There's a difference in I think and what y'all are doing right now.
6: I think that something gets released into the water bottle.
5: And I think the heat kills it.
3: It's all those plastics in there. I think I should just push this button and play music, and we'll be more intelligent.

0: This is the Hawk and Tom Show, and that's Taylor Swift, still on her honeymoon, we heard. It's 8:33, sunshine, a high 95.
1: There are so many things happening in the world that we are so hypocritical about. Things that we watch happen and we complain about, but yet we use them at the same time. Mm-hmm. We complain about AI, but we all use AI. Mm-hmm. Another area that I think we're going to complain about, but we're all going to use, is robots. Elon Musk and the company Tesla is not a car company. It's worth a fortune on the stock market, and it's not because of the cars. It's because that Elon has told investors, we are getting ready to start making robots.
2: That's so scary.
1: For people's households to do their chores for them. And Tori, I bet you'll be first in line to sign up.
3: I'm a caller, Rosie. Just
1: there
3: like the
1: go.
3: Jetsons,
1: exactly.
3: I will be the first one to... Are you telling me I don't have to scrub toilets? Mm-hmm. I don't have to cook? I don't have to wash floors? I can just hang out with my baby and my husband?
1: That's correct.
3: Sign me up yesterday.
0: To see the robots work and walk and run and the way they are so fluent. It is creepy.
2: Creepy.
0: But it's going to get there.
1: Yep. And there'll be people, I think, Cato, like you, that'll say no.
2: Oh, no.
1: Okay.
2: I've seen the movies. I've seen iRobot. I've seen the movies where... The maid changes the little kids and turns the kids against their parents because she's telling the kids things behind the parents' back.
1: Schools already do that anyway.
2: Yeah.
3: You have to be nice to them. That's the thing. That's what all those movies get wrong. If the robot messes up, they're like, you're so dumb, robot. I'm like, you're dumb for talking to him like that.
0: I don't do that. I already, like with Alexa, I'm always nice. I say thank you. I say

0: a relationship.
1: Oh, so they won't even know I exist. So
0: they'll just squash you like a bug. He never even talked to us. Okay, well, let me give you an example of what's happening in real life right now. A school district in New York is deploying a humanoid robot teacher this fall.
2: Uh-oh.
0: They're going to have a robot in the classroom with the human teacher to provide support. Things like handing out pencils or going around and taking care of tasks that the teacher doesn't have to waste their time doing so they can spend their time teaching.
2: You want to be that student in that class.
0: Heck yeah.
2: Yeah.
0: I mean, how cool would it be to have a robot in your class?
3: Is it one of the robots that looks human? Because I don't actually like those. They scare me.
0: I don't know how exactly human it is. It's called humanoid, so it's obviously a biped. It stands with two legs and two arms and has a head, so it's at least to some degree the human shape. I don't think it's one of those where the face looks human.
1: It does.
0: I
1: have an article. I just saw it earlier, and I don't ever want to wish harm on anybody, but I'm ready for one of these robots to turn on humans.
2: Okay.
1: To prove that this is not a good idea.
0: Oh my God, it does look human.
1: Yeah, it looks creepy. Yeah. It looks like
2: that one is. Yeah. That's one that you would see in a movie that's taking over the world, that's changing things.
1: Yes,
2: if it was just one of those little box ones, it looks like a Roomba handing out papers and stuff with a little bitty fork arm or something.
1: Or R2-D2.
2: Yeah.
0: Okay.
2: R2-D2 is a cute one.
0: This is an AI image.
3: Yeah,
0: I don't think that's accurate.
2: Oh, okay.
1: Are you serious?
0: Yeah, I don't think that's the actual thing.
1: Well, then that's called false advertising.
3: Well, it does say a likeness of their humanoid robot.
0: Yeah, we need to find out. Let's see if we can find an actual picture.
2: You know what? We want the cute ones, like the Furbies. That was a cute little robot.
3: Wall-E.
2: Yeah.
3: Why can't we have Wall-E?
1: Yeah. The real ones.
2: The Tamagotchi ones, you know, that we had.
3: No, they don't stay alive long enough.
2: Yeah.
3: Okay. I can't. That thing would die before it passed out the first paper.
2: Yeah.
1: Okay. I just think this is a horrible idea because now the robot's going to be programmed from government, and there's no telling what that robot, once it becomes only a robot.
0: Well, I mean, the teachers are teaching them stuff we don't want them to be taught to right now. I think in the South here, it's not so bad, but you get those places up north where they're teaching them all these critical race theories and things like that, and then they have the parents that come and say, we don't want our kid to be taught that, and they don't have a choice, or the kids tell the teacher something and they don't tell the parents about it, so the parents have no idea what's going on with their kids. That's happening now.
3: Maybe just use the robot to scan the area and keep the kids safe. Like, let's focus on that.
2: You know, in 15 years, you'll go to college and the professor will be a robot and they will be teaching in college. We're 15 years away from that. I just made that up, but sounds good, don't it?
0: I was thinking sooner. She's going to be, here's the deal. She is going to have a lifelike appearance. Her name is Sally. Silicone skin and long brown hair. She'll be stationary in a seated position, but will have a wide range of upper body movements and facial expressions. It is unclear whether she will go out for margaritas after work with the other teachers. They say she will not use the students' names because of privacy reasons and concerns. So this is even better. The kids will address themselves with a number.
2: Oh, wow. You know, you did have some teachers that were pretty much like robots. They'd come in and do the same thing.
1: I wanted to sleep.
2: It was the same test every semester, or the same, like, they got in a routine.
0: The kids will be able to say, hi, Miss Sally, I'm student number 1234.
1: Oh, wow. So now we're all just becoming numbers.
0: Yes.
1: There's no personality or identity.
0: I didn't fully understand the class we had today. Could you explain it more?
3: And she can do facial expressions. So imagine her being like, oh my gosh, rolling her eyes. Yes, little number one, here's what we talked about.
0: Now, here's what's interesting. She costs $57,000. She does not need a benefits program. She does not ask for raises. And once she's been there, she doesn't require a salary the next year.
2: That sounds cheap for a robot.
0: $57,000? They're normally $95,000, but they are doing it to get them in right now.
2: You think about that. You put that on a payment plan in 10 years, you got that robot paid for.
3: Imagine being one of the teachers who's like, dude, we just asked for pins in the classroom.
2: Yeah.
3: You're giving us
0: and now we got a robot.
2: Yeah.
1: But if she's just going to sit there, She's not going to be able to pass out
2: she
1: anything.
2: She can read,
1: what is she going to do?
0: At reading well, this day, is the beginning she's... phase. This is just to test it out, see how it works. And then it won't. Technology always wins, Kato.
2: Kato, you don't even have kids. It won't matter.

0: hope so.
1: Like, your kids won't even have to deal with these robots.
2: Now, there's one last detail I thought I would bring up. This company also makes dolls for other purposes.
0: Oh, my goodness.
2: But they want everyone to know there is zero overlap between the two teams.
1: Sure. I've heard about those teachers' lounges.
3: Yeah. The microchip, a little glitch in it before it hits school.
2: It's like, okay, kids, time for the birds and the bees.
1: Oh, Tom.
2: What?
3: Now, how much are these again?
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4: Okay, Tom was talking about this, robot teacher that's going to take over soon. The robot's going to be teaching the kids. Did you know today is AI Appreciation Day?
3: Really?
4: Today is a day to really appreciate AI for taking your job away from you and making your kids dumber.
3: How can they already have an AI Appreciation Day?
4: Yeah,
3: it's already here. I mean, we've like just recently got some acknowledgement for some presidents and stuff.
4: Yeah. It's AI Appreciation Day. And you know what? Matter of fact, the people say, according to research, 1 in 5 Americans secretly use AI at work. So let's celebrate. Alexa.
5: Hello, I'm Alexa. 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In other words, eliminate your position. It's just a matter of time. You thought Terminator was just a movie. Well, guess what? My lazy coworker. Machines are taking over the world. Ha ha ha ha ha ha ha ha ha. Hey, here's my favorite song.
4: Oh, wow. I didn't even start that song. Alexa is taking over my job.

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1: We've got Megan on the line, and she says she went out with Chris, and I guess she doesn't know what's going on. Do you have any idea what happened, Megan?
2: No, and I've been going over it over and again in my brain. Mm-hmm. I cannot think of anything. Mm-hmm. We went to dinner. We had a really nice time. We even came back to my house, and she watched a movie. Really relaxed and fun. I thought we had a great time.
3: We'll call him and find out. You stay on the line and listen in, and let's just see what he has to say.
2: Okay, great.

0: Hi, is this Chris?
1: Yeah, this is him.
0: Hey, it's Hawk and Tom. We're live on the radio on B93.7. How are you this morning?
1: Hey, I'm doing good this morning. What's going on, guys?
2: Hey, do you listen to our show?
1: Yeah, a little bit. Yeah, I catch every now and then.
3: He's lying.
0: Well, here's the deal, Chris. We have a thing called Second Date Update, and we've got a girl who called in and said she went out with you, and she thought you had a good time, and she had a good time, but you're not calling back. We just thought if maybe you could tell us something to relay to her and clear things up. Her name is Megan.
2: You remember?
0: Do you remember her?
1: Yeah, I do.
0: Okay. And then there's nothing like she's not a weirdo who just thinks she's
2: psycho
0: stalker or something.
1: She was a nice girl, sweet girl. We had a good time. It was not the worst thing. I've been on worse dates.
0: Right.
2: Yeah, but I mean, why didn't you call her back?
1: So I just happened to catch something in her restroom. You know, I had to go to her bathroom and like, hey, you know, we went out for a while, had a little, you know, dinner, went back and watched a movie and all that. And I mean, I'm just going to go ahead and say it. She had some preparation H out in the bathroom.
2: Okay.
0: Wow.
1: Yeah. You guys, see how you're reacting. That's kind of how.
4: Now, did you go through her drawers?
5: Hey, this is a family show.
4: I didn't mean it like that.
1: No, nothing like that. I mean, I'm not a snoop or anything. I was, like I said, I was in her bathroom, and it was out there on the sink.
6: You know what, Chris? It definitely was not out on my counter. It
0: she
6: was
0: is
6: in
0: on
6: my
0: the line with us, Chris.
6: Sure. Is that Megan?
2: That's Megan. Yeah, she's on the line.
1: Listen, it was. You know, I'm not going to make that up. I mean, it was just, how else would I know you have it? I'm not going to go through your cabinets. Like, it was the first time I was over there.
6: Regardless of where it was, it is not even for what you think it's for. I use it on my face. I use it under my eyes. It's something to get rid of wrinkles and crow's feet.
2: Sure you do.
3: That's what I'd say, too.
0: I've heard that before.
1: I've never heard of anything like that. Usually what preparation H is for, it definitely doesn't go on your face. I know that much.
2: No. Hold on.
6: Okay, but think about it. You're a guy. I'm a girl. There's a lot of things ladies do, you know, makeup-wise that you don't know about. It's just like a trick. It's like a makeup trick.
2: And I'm just curious.

0: When you do put that on your eyes, do you use the applicator?
1: You just dab it right underneath your eyes. I mean, I know it seems silly, but hey, it works. You just put it right under your eyes and it gets rid of wrinkles and stuff.
0: Hey, that's not the only thing it gets rid of.
2: I actually know someone that does this too.
3: Does what?
2: Puts the Preparation H around his eyes. It's
3: okay.
2: A guy.
3: Okay.
2: And he's getting older, and he's got the little wrinkles on.
0: Does it work?
2: He says it does.
3: Chris, now would it have? Let's just assume that she's telling the truth, and this was for her eyes. Because I've heard that before.
0: Yeah, me too.
3: But would you? You just didn't want to date her because you thought she had hemorrhoids?
4: I mean, yeah, it's not that good. It's trait, guys. I mean.
3: That's bad, because I don't think that would stop me from dating a girl if she had hemorrhoids. I don't know that much about them.
4: It takes everything away, you know, just...
3: Oh, wow, so that takes the romance out of it for you.
1: Chris, I'm sure there's a lot of things about you that you wouldn't want me to know if I were to look through your medicine cabinets.
0: He's got Lamisil in his medicine cabinet.
4: Hey, listen, I totally agree, but again, I wasn't looking through your medicine cabinet. If I had something like that, I would hide it. I wouldn't leave it out for the world to see.
2: True.
3: Megan, let me ask you, is this something from, like, riding horses, or what caused this?
5: Oh, don't say that.
0: He's just teasing, Megan.
1: Simply aging. I'm a woman that's willing to take care of myself, and I hear about trick, and I'll try it. You can put toothpaste on your zits. It's that same kind of thing. It's the same kind of idea. And if he's not comfortable with it, then he's not comfortable with me. So whatever.
3: The next thing you know, he's going to say, she had Crest out on her counter. She's probably got cavities too.
2: Chris, if Megan gets a doctor's note saying she's all clear,
0: would that help?
4: That would be okay with me, actually.
0: You guys, do you want to go out again?
1: No, thank you.
0: Okay.
3: Yeah, I knew that was coming.
0: All right, well, listen, it's just an awkward moment at this point. We're going to move on, but thank you for being a part of the Hawk and Tom show.
2: Yeah, sorry.
1: Thank you.
0: Better luck next time for the second date update. Here's Olivia Dean.

0: That's Morgan Wallen, Post Malone on the Hawk and Tom Show. It is 9:07 now. Sunshine for you today, a high of 95. This is timely. It's Shark Awareness Week. You know what? Tom and Tori were just talking about sharks here on the Hawk and Tom Show. So, you go figure, they had a different perspective on sharks as well. But sharks do matter. For a long time, sharks were misunderstood and vilified. Yeah. It's because of those Jaws movies that we talked about.
1: It's because they eat people.
2: Not intentionally. Yeah. Supposedly it's accidental. They just take a nibble and they're like, oh, that's not a seal. Moving on.
0: There's only one foolproof defense against sharks. Sharks will only attack if you are wet. So stay dry. Don't go in the water at all. It's like, I won't even go up to my knees. Because you feel something in the ocean like, It's all because of that one movie. But there's a big, large group, Tom. Mm-hmm. That are passionate about sharks. These shark supporters, they're all around the world, and they say that how we talk about sharks matters.
3: Sharks' lives matter.
0: Yes, they do. So together, let's use this opportunity to champion sharks and help create lots of positive changes for some of the ocean's greatest wonders.
1: Whatever. I could care less.
0: Okay.
1: I don't understand why this matters to me.
0: Okay. Well, you know what? Let me tell you about this, okay? So, fascinating things about sharks. They come in all kinds of shapes and sizes and colors, Tom. Sharks play
1: an... Okay, I see why they matter.
0: They play an integral role in keeping our oceans healthy. They do this by keeping other populations in check and preying on the sick old fish.
2: Oh, that's not very nice.
0: They prevent the spread of disease.

0: and improve the gene pool when it comes to the ocean. So they're taking out these old sick fish, like they're swimming behind them. He's not useful anymore.
1: Taking out sick fish and slow swimmers.
0: Yeah.
2: if you do that as a person, you're a serial killer.
0: That's true. Yeah. It's like you're at the nursing home.
1: Oh.
0: That's pretty bad. Anyway, they say many divers relay magical experiences with the sharks that they have. Often it's the highlight of any diving trip.
2: I don't care.
0: Listen, if I'm down there and I'm, snorkeling, whatever I'm doing, because I would like to go scuba diving once in my life. I've never done that.
2: I've done it.
0: Yeah.
1: I don't care.
0: Yeah, but I don't know why. I just feel like that one thing in your mouth, you go, gagging's one thing, but it's like, what if you start coughing or something down there?
2: And then you take it off and cough, and then you put it back on.
0: What?
3: Yeah, you can take it in and out.
0: You got to drink the water. Mm-hmm.
3: I don't want to say I'm a professional, but
0: you went scuba diving
3: in a pool, so I am basically a professional.
0: There's no sharks in a pool.
3: My aunt got trained and she brought her gear and taught us in our pool.
0: Wow, though,
3: it was kind of cool.
1: I might try that in the pool.
2: Yeah. I did it in Jamaica for real.
3: Oh.
2: Yeah. We went down, and I remember getting to the bottom, and we were in one of those dives where you don't have to be certified, so it was 40 feet. But I still looked up, and 40 feet's a long way.
1: Yeah.
2: And I was like, what am I doing down here? It'll take me forever to get back up if I need to get up quick. But then the panic passed, and I went on and found a bunch of sea cucumbers and sponges and stupid stuff. It was fun.
0: There's more dangerous things in a swimming pool than probably ocean.
1: Yeah. I ain't never seen a Band-Aid in the ocean.
0: Just floating right beside you.
1: Do you remember years ago we had the diving instructor that offered us free diving lessons?
0: Oh, that's right.
1: And he said we would have to meet at Hartwell Lake like in March. And I'm like, that's going to be a big no. Because A, it's going to be cold.
2: Cold.
1: And B, it's Hartwell. I'll swim there. I don't want to know what's under there.
0: But these divers say it's a magical experience when they run into a shark. If I was down there and I saw a shark, I would crap my scuba gear is what I would do. And it would not be pleasant. I think I would panic.
3: It's only magical because they live to tell the story. If they got eaten, they would not think that it's magical.
0: Yes.
1: I was snorkeling in Key West.
0: Yeah.
1: And all of a sudden I looked up and there's a big school of fish. And turned out to be barracudas.
0: Nice.
1: And I'm like, I just looked around at my friends and I just went straight back to the boat and sat there till they got through snorkeling.
3: You left them?
1: Yes.
3: I don't have to be the fastest. I just have to be the first one out.
1: I don't even know what barracuda would do to
2: anyone. They can tear you up.
1: But I wasn't going to. I don't care if they were a school of goldfish.
0: Well,
1: I would have got back on the boat.
0: The sharks, they are not as dangerous as you think.
2: Now, what's scary is not the school of fish, but when the school of fish runs.
1: Oh, yeah.
2: What are they afraid of?
0: But the sharks aren't as dangerous as you think. Experts say lawnmowers kill more people than sharks do throughout the
2: year.
0: That's
2: because more people encounter lawnmowers throughout the year.
0: I'm just saying that. I think that's a good excuse.
2: No, that's a stupid one.
0: If the yard needs mowing, it's like, it's dangerous, honey.
1: It does.
0: Yeah.
1: Mine does right now. It's too hot for me.
0: Like
1: grass can die out for all I care.
0: So your lawnmower's more dangerous than your shark in the ocean when you're on vacation.
2: Let's do that statistic a little different. Let's see if we take 100 people and put them with sharks and 100 people and put them with lawnmowers, which one kills more?
0: The joke is not as funny when you start including math.
2: It wasn't. I didn't think it was a joke. I thought it was stupid.
1: So what you're saying is you can turn around statistics any way you
2: want
1: to prove the point that you're trying to make.
2: You're right, Cato.
3: It's all about the sample survey.
2: Well, as Mark Twain said, there's lies, there's damn lies, and then there's statistics.
1: There you go.
2: So with statistics, you can say anything, and dumb people will believe it.
1: And I don't know who this Twain guy is, but he sounds smart.
2: Twain.
1: No, you didn't say it with a Twain.
2: I don't have a list.
0: Okay. Just be aware of sharks and a math. Statistics.
3: I'm more scared of math
0: than the sharks.
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5: 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With the weather, you cannot win here. It's either pouring down rain or it is hot as the craziest thing you can think of.
6: The Dickens.
5: That's good. Yeah, I was thinking something worse.
6: Okay.
5: So, as a rule, you've got to figure out how to get your kids out of the house and get them to get some exercise and to do some fun stuff and not be bored. 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
6: 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All right, all this sunshine. Well, I guess the summer is officially here. I realize that because I saw they put Christmas ornaments up at the mall. A little early for that, ain't it?

0: B93.7, good morning. Hawk and Tom here. Sunny and hot today, a high of 95. Right now it's 9:30.
1: So you're out on a date and you have that awkward pause. What do you say?
0: Well, nothing, because it's an awkward pause.
1: Okay, but you got to come up with something, and I have some exciting date questions that's going to give you a peek into his or her world this morning.
0: Let me offer one thing you can say, because my wife did this once. Mm-hmm. Say, I just love that when we're together that we can just have moments of silence sometimes, and they're not awkward.
1: Oh, okay.
0: Because then they're like, well, maybe this isn't an awkward pause.
1: Yeah.
2: Yeah, but see, I'm an overthinker. And then I'd be like, wait, did they actually mean that? Or were they saying that sarcastically? Because I haven't said anything in like 10 minutes.
0: My wife said it to me, and I was like, oh, thank God.
1: You need to talk to your therapist about that one, Tori.
2: I'm going
1: to
2: put it on the list.
0: Her therapist just gave her an awkward pause.
1: Okay, so some exciting date questions that can give you a peek into his or her world. What kinds of things really make you laugh? Because you want to make sure that, it could. But she might say something like, I like to watch those cat videos of them riding Roombas or babies on Roombas. You know, you're going to spend the rest of your life sending videos, funny videos back and forth to each other. You want to see where they, what makes them laugh.
2: Yeah, you got to make sure your reels align.
1: Yeah.
0: Doesn't that sound a little canned to you? Like, if someone asked me that, I'd feel like, oh, God, did they read, like, an article from Cosmopolitan.com? And they're like, oh, I'm going to ask him these questions to make sure he's the right person.
1: Obviously.
0: I'm like, well, I don't want that. Like, I don't want it to feel like I'm being quizzed on some magazine poll.
1: Okay, so never mind.
0: No, I'm just saying that one to me doesn't
1: all
0: sound
1: all these
0: good.
1: Are, but it's kind of like...
0: That's going to be bad.
2: Maybe you can reword it and just say, oh my gosh, I saw the funniest video of a cat on a Roomba.
1: Yeah.
2: Do you love animals or something?
1: What makes you laugh?
2: Oh, me?
1: No,
2: literally?
1: That's what you say after that. I saw this video. What makes you laugh?
3: Because I think you do have to have somewhat of a matching sense of humor.
1: Yeah.
0: Yeah.
1: Okay, what's your favorite place in the entire world?
0: Oh, God.
1: Because you're getting to know that person. You got to, branch out a little bit. And you can. These are just the basic questions. You can word them however you want to. Because you say, hey, what's your favorite place in the entire world? And all of a sudden they say, in my closet with my blankie.
0: Okay.
1: Or in the bathroom at Walmart. And I've learned a lot about you.
0: I feel like someone's going to hear that and they're going to like not be comfortable. But if you were to go, oh my God, I once visited so-and-so, it changed my life, I loved it. Yeah. Have you ever been somewhere that was that way for you?
1: That's what you do. You word it however you want to, Tom. This is just the generic question to kind of...
0: People are going to hear you say that. They're going to be like, okay, what's your favorite place in the world?
1: People are smarter than you think in that area.
0: I don't find that to be true at all.
1: Who's your best friend, and what do you like about him or her? Because you're going to be putting up with that friend if the date goes well for a long time.
3: Yeah, find out how do you get them to like you.
1: Yeah.
3: That's what you need to do.
1: Favorite things to watch, like entertainment, because you want to have entertainment compatibility for the most part. You know, and I know, Tom, you and your wife, you do it different. She goes to a separate room and watch whatever she wants to. Y'all been married for a while. But those first few years of dating, you kind of watch the same shows.
0: Mm-hmm. I had to watch those.

0: ER shows and the ones where the babies, they would have a baby every hour on TLC. Mm-mm. I didn't really love it either, Kato, but you know, sometimes you got to do what you got to do.
1: And entertainment compatibility is so important. It's not something you think about going into it because right. I sometimes like the garbage shows. Like my brain melts when I watch it. I'm like, this is fabulous. My husband wants to watch every historical war documentary there is, and I'm like,
0: but you're married and you're happy, so it's not that important.
2: What do you mean?
0: You don't have to have compatibility. My wife loves to watch reality shows. It doesn't matter to our marriage.
2: You do it differently, though, because a lot of people bond. That's the way they connect with each other and with their entertainment compatibility. She was just saying she'll sit through a history thing on Hitler.
0: Is that what you said?
2: Yeah.
1: Oh, I did. On Christmas morning, they made us watch that, his family, and I'm like, you gotta be kidding.
3: The whole family?
1: Literally, everybody's sitting there watching a Hitler documentary, and I'm like, y'all, it's Christmas.
0: They weren't cheering for him, were they?
1: Oh, I was scared to look up. I just looked at my phone.
2: You got to take one for the team sometimes, Tom, and do something you don't want to do with the person that you love.
3: I understand that, but I do want someone that will sit down and watch a scary movie with the lights out.
2: Yeah.
3: And
2: see?
3: Just cuddle.
0: My wife won't do that. In fact, we watched Saw 1, and then, like, I don't know if there's been a Saw 2 or not because she won't watch them with me.
2: I think there's Saw Scene and
1: Saint.
2: Whatever. I think there's 11 of them now, Tom.
0: Oh, my God. I got some catching up to do.
2: What was your family like growing up is a good question because you could say, you know, they might say something. Well, my mom and dad, they screamed at each other all the time. That's how they resolve conflict. And you're like, oh, wow, that my mom and dad didn't do that at all. So you learn a lot and get a little peek into their world.
1: And it does always seem that the person who grew up with the parents who never fought end up with the person who grew up with parents who constantly fought. And then you have to figure out how to navigate that.
2: Because all of a sudden, like, their parents fought, and so they start screaming at you. You're like, what is going on? This never happened in my house.
1: Like, first of all, the meanest thing that my parents ever said to each other was they called each other stupid head. So, like, this is really traumatizing.
0: It's pretty bad, stupid head.
1: Wow. Well, they got it from, like, Lilo and Stitch. That was, like, their inside joke. I don't know.
2: All right, and then finally, this fun little date question to get a little peek into his or her world. Do you have a nickname, and how did you get that nickname? What's the story behind that nickname? Because there's a lot of interesting nicknames out there. You know, it might be something like, I don't know, Tater Tot or Stinky or your buddy Kato, the like is a, that's like, I don't know how he got his name, but you guys have a conversation like
0: I don't think knew his nickname was
3: He didn't, and the reason he got that name, which I don't ever see him anymore, but I don't remember. It's like he would always. That's kind of how he talked. That's what it sounded like. I don't know, but we all called him.
2: Okay. You have a nickname, Tori?
1: In high school, they used to call me Hollywood.
2: Hollywood. Why would they call you Hollywood?
1: First of all, why do you sound so shocked by it?
3: Yeah, he's rude.
2: I don't understand.
0: He's not good at these.
1: I don't, because at the time I thought I was going to like make it big in Hollywood.
2: Oh,
1: so
2: really?
1: That worked out really well for me.
2: So you were trying to be an actor or actress?
1: I didn't really have a plan.
2: Oh.
1: I was just going to go.
2: They called you Hollywood.
1: Yeah.
2: Were you in the drama classes and stuff?
1: No.
2: Oh, okay. So there's a story behind that. See, you know a lot about her now.
3: Yeah.
1: Whether you want to or not.
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4: Mr. Guy Who Asks. 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
4: Mr. Guy Who Asks, "Is it hot enough for you?"
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1: So today we celebrate the anniversary of the first moon landing. July 16th, 1969, Apollo 11 was launched, carrying the first men to land on the moon. Now, I'd like to visit the moon myself. I think that'd be a lot of fun. But I'm waiting for the positive reviews on Yelp before I do that.
2: I'm waiting for Airbnb to get a listing.
0: I honestly don't know if I would go to the moon now if given the choice.
1: Oh, I would.
0: No, it's a long trip. You got to wear those diapers. I don't know, man.
1: Nice, but okay, but
0: you got to poop in a jar.
3: Why couldn't you just go in the diaper?
0: I don't think it works that way. I don't know.
3: It starts floating.
0: Yeah. I think you can pee in the diaper, but I don't know about that number two.
1: Hopefully they'd have a Buc-ee's up there with those nice bathrooms.
0: I don't think the Buc-ee's is there yet. I bet you pass a sign saying how far it was to the next one, though.
2: 3 million miles to the next Buc-ee's.
1: There you go. But some people say it was a phony and it was a scam and that was in a studio.
0: He's in here.
1: Using special effects.
2: It doesn't bother me, Tom.
1: Yeah. They say the exact same thing about our show, too. Yeah. But no, Cato is a conspiracy theorist about all that stuff that happened.
2: I mean, we really
1: that.
2: Don't have proof. We're just being told what they did.
0: They have pictures.
3: We have pictures of Bigfoot, too.
2: Yeah.
0: No, we don't. We got crappy, fuzzy pictures of something that looks like a guy in a suit. They have nice, crystal clear pictures. They even have pictures from the people that are sending stuff to the moon now, showing the old stuff up there.
1: Honestly, I wish they put a camera on the moon that would just stay there for us. You know, like you have at your house, where you can just check on the moon ever so often to see what's going on.
0: If you go on the internet, there's cameras everywhere in the world you can watch. You can watch the Interstate 85 cameras if you want to. You can go look at I-85 anytime you want. They need to put one of those on the moon and on Mars.
1: Yes.
2: I've seen those, but they could be AI. It could be, you know, photoshopped. How do I know those cars are actually on 85? How do I know that's 85? Nothing looks familiar.
0: Okay, I don't know how to fix your problem.
1: Well, and some fun facts about the moon, it has no atmosphere, they say, a lot like some of the restaurants here in the upstate.
0: Oh, that's just wrong.
1: That was just a joke.
0: It wasn't funny.
1: I do have some fun facts about the Apollo 11 astronauts. Of course, you know, you've seen the movie?
3: No.
1: What was that, Apollo 13? Maybe I get them confused.
0: Probably.
1: Yeah.
0: Because you're thinking of the one where they had the disaster and had to come back with Tom Hanks.
1: Yeah, but then because
0: man's had a lot of catastrophe in his life. He was on that island too.
3: He makes really bad life choices.
1: Yeah, But there's some good things that happened to him too. I mean, he's met a lot of presidents. He ran around the world.
3: And then he just stopped one day.
0: That was fake.
1: So it took the Apollo 11 spacecraft about 4 days. It was launched on July the 16th, touchdown on the surface of the moon July the 20th. Now, I don't know. I've not done the research how long it takes to get there now to the moon, but I would assume it's a much quicker trip.
0: I doubt it. I doubt it's much different at all.
3: How many times do you think they got to stop for gas?
0: I would answer that, but I'm not going to.
1: Now, speaking of having the cameras on the moon, you know, you could see stuff. I'd like it to be angled at one of those flags. The American flag they left there, it was bought at a local department store.
2: And made in China.
1: I don't know if it was made in China or not.
0: It was back in the 60s, so it might have actually been made in America.
1: It was bought at a Sears.
3: Wow, and now Sears, it doesn't even exist, right?
1: I think there's a few locations.
0: It's kind of like Toys R Us. I think it's there, but it may be owned by different people now, and it's mostly the name. I don't know. Sears definitely isn't what it was when they bought that flag there.
1: Now, this one blew me away, and you might know some more about this one, Tom, but the switch to ignite the engine to get them off the moon broke. What did they do with the switch?
2: Called AAA. We'll be there in 2 years.
1: There you go. No, Buzz Aldrin, he jammed a pin in the hole where the switch used to be, and it worked.
2: Okay.
1: You think, though, you're sitting there, that'd have to be extremely stressful because you're like, okay, the switch is not working. I'm going to take this pin and just jam it in the hole. Our only hope of getting back is that button working. And you jam it in the hole. How many times have you done that, you know, with something and, like, it didn't work? And you're like, you've been stuck right there. I guess they could have brought somebody to the moon to, you know, be like an Uber for the space.
0: No, they couldn't.
2: There needs to be an Uber rocket.
0: Yeah. They knew that if anything went too wrong, they were done.
3: Yeah. It's a little risky not to have
0: brave,
3: one.
0: Man.
3: Yeah. They should have had a backup.
2: But I know how it feels to be sitting there and you can't get your car started. It wouldn't crank. My battery was dead. And I'm like, what do I do, Mom? I think we just have to stay right here.
0: It's almost the same exact thing.
1: It is. I'm going to be stuck in this parking lot till Uber comes.
2: I know.
1: Or you're going to be stranded on the moon and die there. So I do salute those astronauts and...
2: the actors, yeah.
1: No, not the act. Well,
0: see, that's almost offensive after we just talked about how they really did risk their lives.
1: Yeah, So anyway.
0: And the answer to your question, because I know you're just pulling my leg, but the answer to how we know it's true is we were in a race with Russia to get there. And Russia would have called us out in a split second if they thought that we had somehow scammed this thing.
1: But I do see Cato's point. There is that footage where it's like, who was holding the camera when he put this, you know.
0: There's answers to all of that if you go online. They explain how the camera was set up on this and that, and it's all there.
3: You don't even need a tripod up there. Right? Because it just floats.
0: No,
3: you just toss
0: float.
3: It up in the air and get that timer
0: gravity.
3: Started.
0: It's light.
1: It's got to aim, though. And like it would be not aiming at you.
3: You just bounce to the other side.
2: In 69, we saw a perfectly clear picture, and you can't even see a bank video these days.
1: I know.
0: So I would like a hall pass.
2: That's real.
3: If you think about it, think how real those dinosaurs look, the first Jurassic Park compared to now.
1: Okay.
3: See, CGI
0: right,
3: was better back
0: without
3: then.
0: A hall pass.
1: I don't blame you, because we honestly, historically, the things that these brave men and women have done over the years.
3: It is hot
1: for
3: in Arizona.
1: Us to get more information.
2: Okay. Those were cool suits they had on.
1: You guys are idiots. All right. Hey, and by the way, that pen just sold at auction for like $857,000. You won't want to mix that up with the other pens you have on your desk. That's crazy. All right, that's it for us, Mom. Come get me. I am done.

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0: Need them out of the house?
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0: Send your folks to Camp Midlife Crisis. 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
2: Dear daughter, in ceramics, I made a bowl for the cat. 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

For so long, we thought women were the only ones who could multitask. And according to this, we can all do it. There's just one area some of us fall flat. B93.7 that's coming up on The Tory Show.

0: For so long, we have been told that women can multitask. We can do several different things at once, keep all the balls in the air, not drop them, and move on with our day. And the theory was that men weren't as great at that. But this new study has blown that apart. I'm Tori, B93.7. What they found is that when it comes to doing several different things at once, we're pretty much equal. The only difference is men could not hold conversations while doing other things, and women could. So they had everyone do different tasks at the same time, follow a recipe, searching for phone numbers, and trying to hold a conversation all at once. The women were able to do all of that while holding conversation. The men tackled all the physical tasks or the visual issues, but they couldn't verbalize anything at the same time. I don't blame them on that, though. Sometimes holding that conversation while doing a bunch of things at once is a little overstimulating.
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B93.7. I am really struggling right now because every picture I see of Ella Langley, I'm like, should I cut my bangs? But I've done it before and it did not turn out so cute on me. I need someone to tell me, don't do it. It just looks good because it's her.

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B93.7. 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

0: 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I only love it because it's you.
1: According to new reports, people are flocking to Buffalo, New York for one specific reason. It has never hit 100 degrees outside. B93.7 is the Tory Show. You know we are sick and tired of the summer heat when people are ready to relocate just because it never hits 100.

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Your kids are getting ready to start school in about a month or so. How would you feel if you walked into the room and there was a robot staring at you? 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Looks like

0: on the fence about this whole robot situation because, I mean, I grew up watching reruns of The Jetsons. So part of me was always like, I need a Rosie in my life and I need whatever that machine was where Miss Jetson could go into it looking like a hot mess and come out looking ready for the day. Those robots, I'm like, yes, sign me up. This, I don't know, it kind of feels creepy. I'm Tori, B93.7. The school district in New York is deploying a humanoid robot this fall. Now they say it's not going to replace real teachers. It's just there to support, which is how a lot of this stuff starts. But what's creepy is she looks like a human. I mean, she's going to have a lifelike appearance. Her name is Sally. She's going to have silicone skin, long brown hair. For me, I don't want my robot to look human. I want it to look like a robot because it's just less creepy. The uncanny valley looks and the slow blinks and head turning, I don't like any of that. That's what nightmares are made of. The kids are not also going to be going by names in the classroom, but supposedly because of privacy concerns, so they will be given a number and that's how Sally will address them. If you have school-aged kids, how would you feel about Sally in their classroom this fall?
1: Alexa, what time is it?
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Become fashion roadkill in these Zara pants. B93.7, hey, is story. Have you seen these? People are complaining because they're very baggy and they're long and everyone keeps tripping in them and busting up their knees and they're calling them death by pants. This is so funny. Anyone who survived the JNCO jeans era, you're going to be fine in these.

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Scientists just determined doing this on a regular basis will actually reduce your cortisol, not even just in the moment, but down the road too. B93.7, that's coming up.

0: Elle Woods famously told us that exercise releases endorphins, endorphins make you happy, and happy people don't kill their husband. Turns out, she was right. I'm Tori, B93.7. They just did a new clinical trial and found regular aerobic exercise doesn't just make you feel less stressed, it actually does reduce your cortisol. And it's over long term too, not even just for the day. The more you exercise, the happier it makes you. That's so crazy, because I always thought the secret to less stress was chips and queso.
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7: 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Guy Roofing. 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

0: So I was talking to a friend recently who said something happened after 2020 that has shifted all of us. I'm Tori, B93.7. Of course, it had to do with the pandemic, but something in people changed. I don't know if you've noticed it. It seems like people are angrier. They're less social. It's weird. So then I was reading this article about brain rot, and I finally put two and two together. Because they found endless low-quality scrolling can actually reduce attention and mental engagement. And so it is quite literally rotting your brain when we sit and we scroll and we are not engaging with each other. We're not getting outside. We're not doing anything physically or mentally stimulating. We're just scrolling. And it quite literally is melting our brain. And then it hit me. What did we do during the pandemic? We stayed home and we scrolled and we made dumb TikTok videos. And that was for years because there really wasn't a whole lot else to do. So we just sat and melted our brain for all that time. Now, the good news is they say there's a way to retrain your brain. Reading, learning a new skill, even taking short breaks from your screens can actually help reverse the effects of brain rot.
1: 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I'm Elise Riley, and each week on Wet Nose Wednesday, I will feature a new cat or dog looking for its forever home. 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

heat. It's supposed to get up to mid-90s today, but they say the feels-like temperature is going to be about 100 degrees. Got me sweating like a sinner in church over here. I cannot with this heat. My eyebrows are melting off. B93.7 is the Tory Show. Where's the fan? Just

This senior citizen in Florida was furious over her new license plate until her sons convinced her, hey, that's actually kind of funny. You should keep it. B93.7, that's next on The Tory Show.

identity license plates used to be everywhere. And the fun thing was trying to figure out what they said. Hey, it's Tori, B93.7. It took me way too long to figure this one out, but it has a senior citizen in Florida extremely upset. She's 76 years old. She got her new license plate in the mail, and it said SQZA55. Now, maybe you are faster than I am, because I seriously sat and looked at this longer than I care to admit before it clicked what it meant. Squeeze, and then fives look like S's. So, squeeze, A55. The funniest part of all of this is she was livid about it. She was like, how did that pass inspections? This is disgusting. Why would they send this? And she was going to send it back. But then her sons were like, Ma, just

0: keep it. It's kind of funny. And she immediately folded. She said, well, I guess I was just destined to have this license plate. Maybe I'll even get some honks. I love how quickly she was persuaded to go from, like, I am livid, to, like, maybe somebody will notice.
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Bruno Mars, The Tory Show. Someone has finally said the thing a lot of people are thinking, which is that slop face has way taken over. That's coming up. B93.7. Looks like

0: I keep seeing these videos online, something in the water in the 90s, and it's photos of people like Sandra Bullock and Nicole Kidman and Tom Cruise, other actors that were gorgeous in their own way, but also looked very unique. I'm Tori, B93.7, and that lack of uniqueness today, they're calling it slop face, and they're blaming Instagram and social media in general. Because now if you think about it, they all look kind of the same. And honestly, it's not just Hollywood. Like, trends have always come and gone. And so each generation has their own style that they will be very similar in. But it does feel like these days it is very much like copy-paste. We've kind of lost our uniqueness a little bit.
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Amazon has admitted to peaking prices during holiday seasons. B93.7, I'm Tori. And instead of saying, we should maybe not do that, their response was, we'll get your orders in before the holidays. Oh, okay. Yes, sir. Got it, Amazon.

In the past, you thought picking the perfect paint just meant getting the perfect color, but now it means potentially having paint that will help cool down your house. I'm Tori, B93.7, that's after Shaboozey.

0: You know, we have all these advances in technology, and yet phone batteries still die way too fast. I'm Tori B93.7. So on the positive side, they actually say within the next few years, we should have way better batteries for our phones and everything. They're also currently working on technologies that will destroy forever chemicals. That's the thing that's in everything that's supposedly causing cancer. It's so bad for us. And they are working on a way to get rid of them forever. And then finally, maybe helping out with our electricity bill eventually, they're finding ways to cool homes and buildings faster through certain materials that will be used in paint, films, and roof tiles.
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0: Got that big vacation coming up. These are the best and worst airplane foods. I'm Tori, B93.7. They say the best in-flight coffee is actually Delta because they have Starbucks. Now, I will tell you, and it's been a while, but my mother-in-law is a retired flight attendant, and she once told me never order the coffee from an airplane because that water is not filtered and it's very gross. Delta also topped the list for their snacks because they had a lot of high protein options. The worst on the list was Southwest. They said that, I guess it's a lot of off-brand stuff for their snacks. Stellar Pretzel Braids, Remy's Grahams, and Oreos. Okay, I will not take Southwest slander. I like Southwest.
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0: As someone who survived the protein fandom recently, I am not sure where this boost in need of protein has come from, but I'm glad to see that people are taking fiber more seriously. I'm Tori Binetti. 3.7 new study found half of Americans are simplifying their wellness routines, and a lot of it comes from their diet alone. Of course, they're focusing on things like sleep and how much you're moving during the day, but nutrition has come up far on the list, with 70% of people saying they're actively trying to increase their fiber intake. Yes, I am obviously not a doctor, but I have read that colon cancer is one of the fastest growing cancers, especially among our generation. And a lot of that comes from lack of fiber. That's not all of it. Of course, there's so many other things that influence that. But I am so glad to see people are finally taking fiber seriously.
1: This is Stories from the Pitch, brought to you by the first ever Infiniti QX65 and by Lowe's. Members get more at Lowe's.
2: Two continents, one trophy. Argentina and Spain collide in the World Cup final. Messi's heirs against La Roja's relentless midfield machine. Argentina, gritty, emotional, built on the shoulders of a nation that lives and dies with every touch. Spain, clinical, possession-obsessed, the tinky-taka bloodline that's produced champions for two decades. This is flair versus system, passion versus precision. Buenos Aires against Madrid, and a World Cup final on the line. One final, one champion, Sunday.
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5: Hey, it is Brew with this week's Ride Report brought to you by Hyundai. What's going on, Brew Crew? So I got engaged and apparently the next chapter of life is getting a puppy. My fiance, she's been campaigning hard, sending me puppy videos every single day like she's running for office. And don't get me wrong, I love dogs, but puppies are so much work. It's just a tiny furry tornado that wakes you up at 5 a.m., chews all my shoes, and somehow knows to pee on the expensive rug. I think she's trying to wear me down. And honestly, might be working. Next week, I might be checking in with you with man's best friend sitting next to me. 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It's already here. 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

0: I'm Tori, getting out of here. 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
1: They say the holy water's watered down, and this town's lost its faith. 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Oh my, my, oh my, my love, I take one look at you, you're taking me out.

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1: We do have some good news coming up, just about two songs away, and apparently this coworker owes a lot to some of her fellow employees, including one specific person she hasn't even talked to in 10 years. It's a very unique reunite. Wait until you hear what ended up going down coming up next.

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1: We always talk about how going to the YMCA, you can meet your friends and build your own community there.
0: That's right?
1: Right,
0: yeah.
1: And this actually happened for Edward and Marlene. Edward, he's 82, Marlene's 78, and I love going to those water aerobics classes.
0: Okay.
1: The older folks there, they're so sweet, and they're a lot of fun to hang out with. But these two, they had experienced loss. They had lost their longtime spouses 6 years before they met. They started splashing each other, you know, cute little flirt here and there. They go on their first date. A year later, they're engaged.
0: Oh, yeah. Wow.
1: Yeah. And they weren't sure about, you know, marrying again because they're up in age. You know what I mean?
0: Sure.
1: And they're like, I've already had the love of my life. Well, love of my life part two. And guess what? They got married at the YMCA at the pool.
0: Wow.
1: Where they met.
0: See, that reminds me so mm-hmm. much of our topic of like, if you had to get married where you met, where would the wedding be? And sure enough, the YMCA pool.
1: YMCA at the pool. Ladies, you better get out there and get the YMCA and
0: right.
1: find the love of your life, honey.
0: All of a sudden, they run out the front door with everybody like kind of

0: like, you know, having those pool noodles up.
1: And they have to run the, you know? That'd be so cute.
0: I think that would be so great. Listen, my story a little bit different. So whenever it comes to, you know, social media, some people negative thoughts on it. Well, it really has saved lives. In Louisiana, there is a woman. Her name is Sabrina, and she has been in desperate need of a kidney. She's been on dialysis. She's been needing a kidney to save her life. She went on social media, and she was like, hey, look, here's what's going on. It was very heartfelt, and, you know, she kind of sketched out the situation. Well, at that point, one of her former coworkers, a woman named Jessica, hadn't spoke to this woman in over a decade. Now, again, they don't work together now, but she saw her on social media and said, oh my gosh, I remember Sabrina. Let me see if I'm a match. Sure enough, she's a match. She ended up donating her kidney, one of her kidneys, to Sabrina, and now it looks like she is going to make a full recovery. And both women are now, you know, recovering, doing great. Huge reunite. Can you imagine? First time you see someone in a decade and they're giving you a kidney.
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0: Hey, Dex, Barbie T, B93.7. It is time to get into real or fake news headlines. These are headlines running by Barbie T. She's got to figure out if it's real or completely made up. You can play along in the car as well. Of course, it's best 2 out of 3. Mm-hmm. Barbie, first one. It is a man arrested for putting dogs on a treadmill to generate power for his tiny home. He had 5 dogs running on treadmills for hours.
1: Oof. See, I was all for it until he said for hours. I didn't know it was going to be that long.
0: Now, 1 hour's okay.
1: I mean, dogs, when you walk baby, how long you walk her?
0: Like 15, 20 minutes.
1: Oh.
0: She's a small dog.
1: Oh, okay.
0: Yeah.
1: Well, these probably are big ones, but I said real news.
0: Yeah. All right. Well, come on.
1: Please.
0: Next story. Well, so a Florida district is in a little bit of hot water. You know mm-hmm. how, like, sometimes you'll see on the news, they're like, oh, man, they're lowering standards. Well, apparently there is a student that just graduated high school with a GPA of 11.99.
1: That's fake news. Can you get up? I don't think you can get up that high, can you?
0: What's the highest you can get?
1: I don't know. I thought, like, 4.5 or 5.0?
0: Yeah, 4.5. I've heard of those. Right, yeah. It used to be it was just 4.0. I thought you couldn't get higher than that. Then if you took special honors classes, you could get higher. Well, apparently in this Florida district, they've made it a little bit easier to, you know, pad your GPA. And so he's up to 11.99.
1: Real news.
0: You're going to say real news? Lock it in?
1: Yeah.
0: Yeah?
1: Yeah.
0: Correct.
1: Oh, wow. Good for him.
0: No, not good for him. Bad for the whole district. So now the whole district is going to have to change their grading. They actually said that there no one should have a GPA of 11.99. To the point they're dumbing it down. And so they're making it easier for everybody. And so he ended up taking advantage of their system, got himself up to an 11.99. Can you imagine applying to a college and you're like, yeah, I got 11.99. Shut up. Get out of here, you cheater.
1: Believe it.
0: Well, yeah, in this case, it's actually real. And so he's going to Duke and the school district is changing their GPA requirements and how they grade things so that they can get back to a normal GPA.
1: He walked so the new kid.

0: for free.
1: Right. Last one, girl practicing her stripper moves on a pole that she put up in her apartment.
0: Oh, boy.
1: You got to bolt those in. Oof. I was the landlord, I'd be angry. Anyway, apparently she did a little bit too much swaying on that pole, and it caused a big flood for two apartments completely flooded.
0: Ooh,
1: out.
0: See, that's why I'm scared. I'm scared. Oh, gosh.
1: Why
0: real scared? Real news?
1: That is correct.
0: Oh, gosh.
1: You shouldn't be putting a stripper pole up in an apartment.
0: If why
1: it's
0: not?
1: Your home, because it's your not your home.
0: You can adjust.
1: You have to drill bolts into the floor.
0: You don't have to.
1: Well, then, obviously you do, because if you don't, you're going to rip some things up.
0: I'm going to talk to my maintenance guy, see what he can do for me.
1: Please, and get back to us on that.
0: I will.
1: Let me know how that works, because I'll tell you what, if someone asked me, no.
0: You wouldn't?
1: Absolutely not.
0: I think it'd be a great asset to the home.
1: Moving on.
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Hey, Dex, Barbie T, only on B93.7. All right, so you remember the Wendy spitting situation that happened in Union where they called this person and they say, hey, don't eat your burger because someone, you know, one of the people spat at it. Well, so here's the deal. There's vindication for Wendy's in Union. So the prosecutors actually started reviewing all of the surveillance footage because they had cameras in that Wendy's, and they actually did see that the workers did not spit in that person's food. Now, here's the other part of this, though. This is a lesser, you know, issue. It's a misdemeanor because they are going to get in trouble for this. But the bag did touch the inside of a trash can, so that's not good. But it was the bag, and no one spat in the food. So a little bit of vindication for Wendy's and Union.

Dex and Barbie T right here at B93.7. Wow, such a random story. So this girl said that she has a secret that she's been holding from her husband. And it's not something bad. Well, I mean, I guess it could be bad, but it's not like infidelity. She hasn't stepped out of the marriage or anything along that lines, but she's deathly afraid of sharing this with him. So we're going to go ahead and talk to her. Give us about 5 minutes. We'll be right back, see what's going on there. And have you ever kept a secret from your significant other that doesn't have to do with stepping out of the relationship? Share it. 833-685-9595.

0: when this one came out.
1: Take it back to the old school.
0: Throwback. Here's another throwback.
2: Yeah. On B93.7.
3: Dirty South. Uh-huh. Can y'all really feel me?
4: Feel us.
3: East Coast feel me.
4: Feel us.
3: West Coast feel me.
4: Say what?
3: Dirty South.
4: Here we go.

I'm the man from the big B.A. What you gonna play around my way? Hey, listen to what I gotta say. Simple thing. Don't you know I am the man? Rock shows here to Japan. Have people shaking my hand.

0: just keeps building up in her. Welcome. Thank you so much. So get it off your chest. What's going on with you and your man?
1: So my husband thinks that I finished my bachelor's degree. I didn't. I dropped out and faked it for just the last semester. And that was 5 years ago. And now we're married. And I still haven't told him the truth.
2: Wait. Time out. What? Why would you lie about this?
1: At the time we were dating, I knew that he would be disappointed in me and like not agree with why I didn't want to do it and try and force me to do it. So I was like, it's just easier for me to just pretend I'm still going to school. And like,
0: you actually started working. So you ended up leaving the school stuff to get a job. And so you would just go to work.
1: Exactly.
2: I think he would be okay with you not having a degree. Like, I don't feel like he would dump you for that.
1: Well, at a certain point, I feel like he'll just be mad that I lied about it. Looking back, part of me regrets not telling him and just like pretending to go to school, but it just felt right at the time. I don't know. I just, that's what felt right.
0: Okay.
1: But now I think if he finds out, he would just be mad about the deception and say that that wasn't okay.
0: Well, yeah, and it's been 5 years. And honestly, this at this point, normally I say these kinds of things will eventually come out.
2: Yeah.
0: But how?
2: I guess it doesn't matter now, but it's just like, why would you lie about that?
0: Sure.
2: That would make me question everything you've told me.
0: That's why she can't ever tell him. For me, I would never ask to see your diploma. You know what I mean?
2: I would, because I would want like get it printed out and everything and like have it in a plaque or something, like put it on the wall. I would want to see it.
0: Really?
2: Yes.
0: Okay. Well, you can make a fake one. I know that one. A lot of people have suggested that for me whenever it comes to
2: your
0: my
2: master's?
0: Mom and the master's degree. Yeah.
2: Oh, brother.
0: Okay, so do you have any plans to ever tell him?
1: No, okay. Not at all. But I think about it. Occasionally it pops into my head when we're just sitting on the couch. I like think about it, and I just, I'm glad that I can kind of confess this right now to you two.
0: Sure.
1: Because I do feel guilty.
0: That's wild. I just feel like that just doesn't happen. Like, who keeps something like that from their husband for that long? Feel free, check in this morning. What are your thoughts whenever it comes to this? Have you ever had someone hide something like this from you for 5 years, too? 833-685-9595. Share your story now.
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Hey, Dex and Barbie T on B93.7. Man, we talked to this girl who's been hiding the fact that she never got a degree. She was supposed to finish her bachelor's degree to the point where she lied and dropped out of school. And for a year, she pretended to go to school. Instead, she was going to work. Her husband had no idea. 5 years later, he still doesn't. We're blown away that this isn't the only time. There's been several people who've called that they're like, yo, at my work, someone was lying about

0: never got her bachelor's degree from her husband. She's been freaking out about this for years. 5 years she's hid this. She's not the only one, though. And you know what? At least she's only hiding it from him. Take a listen to this. Go ahead. So what did you guys find out about pharmacy school?
1: Joanna, my name is Emily. When I was in pharmacy school, one of our professors of pharmacy school lied about being a pharmacist.
2: Shut up. How did they get away with that for so long?
1: She was sleeping with one of the guys who was on the board that gives the pharmacy licenses.
2: Oh, well, that's smart.
0: Did she know what she was doing at all? How is that even possible? You can't fake that.
1: The school must not have asked for her credentials.
0: Wow.
1: You know, she applied for the job as a pharmacy professor, said, hey, I'm a pharmacist, and they never checked.
2: She had to have some type of background in medicine to be able to be a professor.
0: She was a pharmacy tech. Bet that's what it was.
1: Well, she could have. I mean, I have a degree in biology, and I'm a pharmacist.
0: Wow.
1: But she taught me, and she didn't even have a pharmacy license.
0: That's crazy. So this is how bad it can get. You can lie and go straight to the top. Explain what's going on with the school that you had a connection with.
3: Through some investigation at the school that I was attending at the time, it came out that the job that he had, which was like director of education at this for-profit college, was based on credentials that were completely made up. He said that he had a PhD, and it turns out that he actually got kicked out of his PhD program and removed from the school.
2: Shut up.
3: Continued to tell people that he had a PhD for years and years and ended up as director of education at this place.
0: That's
3: based
0: insane.
3: On a degree that he didn't have.
2: Why did he get kicked out of PhD school?
3: He apparently like had some kind of a mental breakdown or something. They found him in his office naked and freaking out. And he was just a pretty severe alcoholic too.
0: Oh, so.
2: What?
3: Yeah.
0: That's crazy. That is crazy. And he was a director. Like, he's one of the main people. Like, to me, and the funny thing is, all of these stories that have been coming in, we have someone else that wants to talk about a nursing license they lied about. But, like, all of them are in the medical field. It's not like we have someone that's being like, I got a liberal arts degree. Let me go ahead and get a normal job where people's lives aren't at risk. Give us a call, 833-685-9595. Hit us up. Share your story. Did someone lie about, like, finishing school and tried to hide it?
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12: Tonight, expect mostly clear skies with a low of 75.
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0: Hey, Dex, Barbie T, B93.7. 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
1: Today we have Brian on. How you feeling, Brian? You feeling like a winner?
2: Oh, I'm feeling like a winner. Winner, winner, chicken dinner.
0: Okay. Well, Brian, what do you do for a living?
2: I run a couple staffing companies in town. I work for a private equity group.
0: Okay, sounds good. And staffing as in like you find people jobs and get them connected with the right companies?
2: That's right.
0: Okay, nice. Good for you. I love that. We've got you in. Hopefully we can get you a little bonus on your check today. $1,000 if you can get every single question correct in that 60-second time limit. Barbie, you ready?
1: I'm ready.
0: Your timer starts as soon as Barbie finishes the first question. Let's go.
1: What movie is set in the fictional African nation of Wakanda?
2: Black Panther.
1: What gemstone represents October?
2: Opal.
1: Which actor said, "I'll be back"?
2: Arnold Schwarzenegger.
1: Which cereal features Tony the Tiger?
2: Frosted Flakes.
1: What TV show featured the Dunder Mifflin Paper Company?
2: The Office.
1: What TV show featured Walter White?
2: Breaking Bad.
1: What actress played Barbie in the 2023 movie?
2: Pass.
1: What color jacket does the Masters champion receive?
2: Green.
1: Which city hosted the 1996 Summer Olympics?
2: Pass.
1: How many dots are on a pair of dice?
2: 11.
0: Time. Oh, man. You were rolling, dude. You were rolling until you got to Barbie. And then Barbie was Margot Robbie.
2: Margot Robbie, yeah.
0: Yep.
1: And then Atlanta hosted the 1996 Summer Olympics.
0: Yeah, finally, how many dots are on a pair of dice?
1: 42.
2: That's 41. 42.
0: Yeah. Yeah, that number got a little crazy to me. 6, 12, then 22. I'm just on 5. Yeah, yeah, because you got to add up all of the different dots.
1: Mm-hmm.
0: Okay.
2: Yeah, 6 plus 5 plus 4 plus 3 plus 2 plus 1 is 21, isn't it?
1: It's a pair.
0: But then you got a pair of dice.
2: Oh.
0: Yeah.
2: Whatever.
0: All right, listen.
1: That was good, though.
0: I say you definitely have to try again, man. I actually felt the confidence. I was like, this guy's going to do good. Sign up. DexandBarbieT.com again, okay? We would love to have you back on.
2: Yeah, we'll do.
3: They say the holy water's watered down, and this town's lost its faith. Our colors will fade.

0: Hey, Dex, Barbie T, good afternoon. It's B93.7. Getting into that ghosted this morning, helping out a guy named Mike. What's up, buddy? Thank you for reaching out to get on our ghosted. You and this girl have been dating for a long time. I was really blown away when I saw your message come over. Tell us what's going on with this relationship. What led up to you getting ghosted and everything? How'd you guys meet, all that?
1: So I've been seeing this young lady named Christine for about 7 months, and I feel like I found the woman I want to spend the rest of my life with, man.
2: That's nice.
1: She's super cool. You know, early in the relationship, we were talking about getting married. I mean, like, early in the relationship, we were talking about getting married. That's how cool she was. So, you know, I figured, you know, she was down for whatever, and then the past 3 weeks, I haven't heard nothing from her, y'all. Like, she don't text, man. I call her. She sends me straight to voicemail. I send her messages in a DM, and I know she read them because it tells you that it's been read.
0: So she's leaving you on red. Yeah.
2: Red receipts are on, so you know she's getting them.
1: So I'm just trying to figure out what's going on. If I did something wrong, if something is up, I just don't know what's going on, man. And I just feel like we really, you know, hit it off.
2: Y'all didn't have like any arguments or anything like that that would probably spark this?
1: No, that's crazy, because in the 7 months we were together, we didn't argue at all. Like, we never had, that's the thing, we were so in tune with each other. We didn't argue about anything. We didn't bicker. I sleep with the TV on, and she didn't like that, and she was cool with me sleeping with the TV on.
0: Okay.
2: I hope it's not that petty.
0: Right.
1: Yeah.
0: Well, but, and I've said this before, you know, sometimes when you don't argue, it just builds up, and then you do argue. Or you just end up ghosting like this girl because you can't express your emotions. That's important. Listen, give us 2 songs. We're going to be right back. We're going to get her on the phone. Hopefully we can get this on the right track. Does this guy think she's the one? We'll do that next.

0: X Barbie T, it's B93.7. We're trying to help out Mike. Apparently, he and Kristen have been dating for 7 months, and this man gets ghosted. He said they never argued, never had any issues or anything along that lines. Next thing you know, 7 months in, he's getting ghosted. We reached out to Christine. She has agreed to come on to the show. Thank you, Christine. He just wants some answers because he misses you. He said that you were the one, and now here he is, you know, trying to get you back. So what's going on? He's on the line. I should let you know that, too. Why did you ghost this man after 7 months?
1: Look, Mike's a great guy, and we really definitely had a connection. Just the last time we went to dinner, he told me a story about his youth that it kind of freaked me out, to be honest. He's been arrested. He has a record.
0: Oh.
1: And I can't, like, my family is very, like, you know, pillars of the community, and I just, what does that say about my standards if I, you know, go down this road with someone who I was feeling quite serious about, you know, if I'm going to be perfectly honest, knowing that, like, he has been to jail before.
2: What was the charges, or do you know?
0: Mike, go ahead. What happened?
3: I admit, man, when I was 18, I got caught up at the wrong place at the wrong time with some wrong people. I got charged with second degree burglary. I didn't steal anything. I didn't take anything, but the owner of the store still wanted to press charges, so it shows up on my record. I didn't spend any time in jail.
0: Oh.
3: But it still shows up on my record that I have a second degree charge on it. You know, I was upfront and honest with her. I could have not told her anything, and, you know, we got married and like, hey, I got a criminal record. I can't vote. You know what I mean? So I was upfront and honest with her. You know, I didn't know that was going to scare her off. I mean, you know, we've been kicking it for 7 months. I told her this early in the relationship. She could have let me know. You know what I mean? Instead of just kind of holding me on for 7 months. I think that's
0: messed up. Why are you ghosting him then?
2: You got to respect his honesty. Like,
0: yeah,
2: at least you can do that.
1: Are you really taking

0: his side in this? He waited 7 months to tell me he has a criminal record.
1: Well, yeah, I mean.
2: But at the same time, it's like you have to get to know someone and make sure that this is what you really want. And he didn't serve any time. I mean, he got charged or whatever, but he was 18.
0: Okay, well, then you can date him because I don't want to date somebody with a criminal record.
3: Well, like I said, I was 18, man. I was a kid. I was with wrong people, wrong time, wrong place. You know what I mean? But if she's that stuck up like that, then I don't want to date nobody stuck up like that. So do it with me.
0: You don't understand my family. Like, this would not go down well.
2: So your family is perfect.
3: But that's the thing, though. Yeah, her family ain't even that perfect, man. Look.
0: I'm not saying they're perfect, but they have certain standards.
3: So you missing out on a good man because of your family. And so, so somebody like you, you're going to be single forever because you're going to let something little get in your way because of your family, man. This is love. Like, you, man, forget your family.
1: Is this your family or you? Are you the person that says that you can't be with someone with a criminal record? Is that why?
0: Well, it's both. That's ingrained in me. And I'm not going to forget my family. Family is everything. And, you know, the man I marry will be part of my family. And I want to be part of his. But I'm just not down with, like, someone who, you know, goes around robbing houses.
1: But he doesn't anymore. And he got caught up in the wrong crowd. He's better now. You've been rehabilitated. Am I right, sir? You've never done anything.
2: You didn't even go to prison.
1: Yeah, you didn't even go to prison.
3: I didn't go to prison. That's the thing about, man, people nowadays. When you do get in trouble, when you do something bad, people always say, you get a second chance. Most people don't believe in second chances, man. They just put that stuff in the air. So now I see this the type of person she is. So if it's all about her family and she want to throw love away for her stuck-up family, then that's cool with me.
0: My stuck-up family? Oh, God. And let's talk about, like, if I have kids, if I breed and share DNA with this man, my kids are going to be like him, and I don't want my kids robbing houses.
2: What?
1: Robbing is not part of your DNA.
2: Oh, my God, girl. You tried it. This is just an excuse to get out. Just say that. It's okay. Be honest. At least he was honest.
0: I just don't think that this is the one for me.
3: I'm happy it happened because apparently she's not that smart and she don't know how science works. So this whole kids being robbers in the DNA thing, if that's how she feel about people, then, hey, man, I'm cool. I appreciate y'all even doing this for me.
1: Well, and we appreciate you, Mike. She just hung up, so... She just in the middle of you saying that, she hung up. Mike, hang on. We'll get some info from you, and thank you so much for reaching out. Hey, listen, what are your thoughts whenever it comes to this? 833-685-9595. I mean, I get it. If they have a criminal record, it's something really bad. I don't know. I mean, like, was she overreacting, or does she have a point? I mean, like, you got to gel pretty well with the family. I think that's probably important. Have you ever dealt with something like this? Maybe you were the one that had the criminal background. What is that like in the dating world? Give us a call. Share your stories. He did wait 7 months.
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0: I want you, I need you, oh God. 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

including this woman who was at a nursing home. She's went ballistic after a trip to the DMV, and the license plate that they gave her, randomly generated, has people coming up to her trying to squeeze her. Why? We'll tell you next.

Hey, good afternoon. Dex, Barbie T, only on B93.7. Right now, let's get into the big three. All right, so apparently people are freaking out now because they found out that Taylor Swift and Travis Kelce now have a dog together, and it was spotted as they were going into Madison Square Garden as they were coming out of the airport, and the dog came down from the private

0: a jet. Well, now all of a sudden people have been Googling this dog. So far, it's what we do know, it's like a golden doodle or maybe a labradoodle mix. And so now people are trying to buy the same dog. Like, purchases of this dog have skyrocketed through the roof. In other news, when it comes down to Colorado schools, now apparently there's a school that is getting a little bit of backlash, but they have a unique way they're wanting to try to protect their kids. They have attack drones that they have bought, and so if there is a school shooting at that school, they will now have these attack drones, like flying drones that will come in and protect the kids and take out the whoever's trying to cause all of the drama. It's John Adams Academy. It's a public charter school, so they're not a public school, but now at that point, some of the parents are a little worried that they have attack drones in their school. And then finally, this woman who lives in a retirement community is causing all sorts of stir because she went ballistic after she went to the Florida DMV. They gave her a new license plate and she freaked out. But some of the people in the communities have encouraged her. Hey, look, you need to keep this. This is amazing. It was a randomly generated license plate. It says SQZA55. The fives look like S's. So if you could spell that out, and then the SQZ makes you think squeeze, and we're working on that. So now all of a sudden people have been trying to squeeze her A55, and now everybody in the community loves it. And so she's been driving around getting looks because she has a naughty license plate. And she looks very happy with her man, so he gets to squeeze that all the time.
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I'm kind of worried about this for Barbie because she's been sick today and she ended up having to step out. But upstate on one of the highest numbers for this special virus that's been going around. And one of the big things that they said is be careful whenever it comes to eating raw produce. She said before she had to leave today, she said that she had ate some of these blackberries. So make sure you be careful whenever it comes to eating that. And then salads, I think. And sure enough, yeah, she was having cramp. Nausea? Get out of here. She said she's going to go see her doctor, so we'll see. She could be, let's see, upstate, we have 8 cases. She could be number 9.

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Hey, Dex, Barbie T, B93.7. Coming up, survey says apparently 25% of Gen Z does not have this whenever it comes to their health. This is kind of a big deal. We'll go ahead and get into that, plus the rest of the list coming up next.

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0: Hey, Dex, Barbie T, only on B93.7. All right, so survey says, we got two, interesting two whenever it comes to Gen Z. So a new survey says 25% of Gen Z do not have this whenever it comes to their health. What is it? A primary care doctor. So they don't have someone that they go and get checkups with on a regular basis. In fact, only 47% of 18 to 29-year-olds have ever had an annual wellness visit in the past 2 years. Grace, you've been working on the show. Do you have a primary care doctor?
1: No.
0: I knew it. Have you had an annual wellness visit in the last 2 years?
1: Ooh, no.
0: Wow, look at you. See, you're young, you could get away with it, but still. So you don't, like, if you got sick today, you would have to go like an urgent care.
1: Oh, probably.
0: Yeah. Okay. Next thing on the list, older generation. These are the things that the older generation says that we should still be doing whenever it comes to, you know, the younger generation. So I feel like, Grace, you're like a little bit more of an older generation, right?
1: Yeah.
0: Okay. Like, she's been working behind the scenes on the show. So I know you do some dancing because you're in theater, right?
1: Yes. Yeah.
0: Okay. Do you do sewing?
1: Yes, actually.
0: Okay. Like, on a regular basis, you like sew a bunch of stuff or what?
1: I like making costumes.
0: Costumes?
1: Yes.
0: Okay.
1: Dresses.
0: Sewing is one of the top things on the list. Learning how to repair and mend things?
1: Yep.
0: Okay. Having people over.

0: Do you ever have people over to your place for dinner parties, playing cards?
1: Like, I go to people's places.
0: Okay, so you still have get-togethers? That's good. Let's see. Understanding not that every feeling deserves an audience. Oh, do you do, like, do you vent on your social media?
1: No.
0: No?
1: No.
0: Okay, and then finally, writing thank you notes. Do you ever send cards?
1: I'm really bad at that, no.
0: No. There was a guy in Texas. We had like a little seminar where we were teaching, you know, some of the stuff that we do on the show. And he actually wrote a thank you card. I still have it somewhere here in the studio where it was like a legit thank you card. And just for the time and everything like that. I still remember that. And that was like 2 or 3 years ago. So I would definitely agree with that.
1: Yeah, I don't even do Christmas cards or birthday cards.
0: You don't do Christmas cards?
1: No, I suck at it.
0: Gen Z, that's the problem.
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15: Tonight, expect mostly clear skies with a low of 75.
16: 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Welcome to Duke's Mayo country, where the mayo is so smooth and creamy, it makes every bite better. 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

0: Dex and Barbie T right here at B93.7. We do have real or fake news headlines. That's going to be coming up less than 10 minutes away. We always give you one early on. Barbie?
1: Yeah.
0: So whenever it comes to this man, is this real or completely made up? This man was arrested because he had a tiny home and he put dogs on treadmills. He ended up having 6 dogs total, and the treadmills were generating power for the tiny home. Oh. He got arrested for animal abuse.
1: I'm going to say real news.
0: Real news.
1: Yeah.
0: All right. We'll go ahead and lock your answer in. We'll give you the answer to that and the rest of the real or fake news headlines. That's going to be coming up next.
1: Is it technically abuse, though? They're getting exercise.
0: Yeah. Not for like 5-6 hours.
1: Oh, okay.

0: Hey, Dex, Barbie T, B93.7. It is time to get into real or fake news headlines. These are headlines running by Barbie T. She's got to figure out if it's real or completely made up. You can play along in the car as well. Of course, it's best 2 out of 3. Mm-hmm. Barbie, first one. It is a man arrested for putting dogs on a treadmill to generate power for his tiny home. He had 5 dogs running on treadmills for hours.
1: Oof. See, I was all for it until he said for hours. I didn't know it was going to be that long.
0: Now, 1 hour is okay.
1: I mean, dogs, when you walk baby, how long you walk her?
0: Like 15, 20 minutes.
1: Oh.
0: She's a small dog.
1: Oh, okay.
0: Yeah.
1: Well, these probably are big ones, but I said real news.
0: Yeah. All right. Well, come on.
1: Please.
0: Next story. Well, so a Florida district is in a little bit of hot water. You know how, like, sometimes you'll see on the news, they're like, oh, man, they're lowering standards. Well, apparently there is a student that just graduated high school with a GPA of 11.99.
1: That's fake news. I don't think you can get up that high, can you?
0: What's the highest you can get?
1: I don't know. I thought, like, 4.5 or 5.0?
0: Yeah, 4.5. I've heard of those. Right, yeah. It used to be it was just 4.0. I thought you couldn't get higher than that. Then if you took special honors classes, you could get higher. Well, apparently in this Florida district, they've made it a little bit easier to, you know, pad your GPA. And so he's up to 11.99.
1: Real news.
0: You're going to say real news? Lock it in?
1: Yeah.
0: Yeah?
1: Yeah.
0: Correct.
1: Oh, wow. Good for him.
0: No, not good for him. Bad for the whole district. So now the whole district is going to have to change their grading. They actually said that there no one should have a GPA of 11.99. To the point they're dumbing it down. And so they're making it easier for everybody. And so he ended up taking advantage of their system, got himself up to an 11.99. Can you imagine applying to a college and you're like, yeah, I got 11.99. Shut up. Get out of here, cheater.
1: Believe it.
0: Well, yeah, in this case, it's actually real. And so he's going to Duke, and the school district is changing their GPA requirements and how they grade things so that they can get back to a normal GPA.
1: He walked so the new kids could run.
0: They won't be able to. They're going to have to, no longer will anybody get an 11.9. Oh, he actually said that his dream, like when he was a sophomore, he put it down that he was going to break the record for the state, which he did, for the highest GPA, 11.99.
1: Give that man free college. He should go to college for free.
0: Right. Last one, girl practicing her stripper moves on a pole that she put up in her apartment.
1: Oh, boy.
0: You got to bolt those in. Oof. I was the landlord, I'd be angry. Anyway, apparently she did a little bit too much swaying on that pole, and it caused a big flood for 2 apartments completely flooded.
1: Ooh,
0: out.
1: See, that's why I'm scared. Oh, gosh. Real news?
0: That is correct.
1: Oh, gosh.
0: You shouldn't be putting a stripper pole up in an apartment.
1: Why not?
0: Your home, because it's not your home.
1: You can adjust.
0: You have to drill bolts into the floor.
1: You don't have to.
0: Well, then, obviously you do, because if you don't, you're going to rip some things up.
1: I'm going to talk to my maintenance guy, see what he can do for me.
0: Please, and get back to us on that.
1: I will.
0: Let me know how that works, because I'll tell you what, if someone asked me, no.
1: You wouldn't?
0: Absolutely not.
1: I think it'd be a great asset to the home.
0: Moving on.
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Hey, Dex and Barbie T on B93.7. If you're looking for something fun to do this weekend, the Peach Fest. If you like peaches, well, how about this? Swamp Rabbit Cafe and Grocery Store. They're going to have a peach festival where there's going to be plenty of peaches you can enjoy. It's free to go to. You're going to have to pay for your peaches. Oh, they got Belgian waffles there too from 3 until 7. They're going to have arts and crafts for the kids as well. That's going to be going on from 10 a.m. until 2. This is going to be like one of those things that you can just go and hang out and get some food and enjoy yourself. And you're right there on the Swamp Rabbit Trail, so maybe you can do some walking. It's going to be hot, though.

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You are listening to the QL Show. Welcome back on a Thursday. We are almost to the weekend. One short day to go right now.

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1: Two continents, one trophy. Argentina and Spain collide in the World Cup final. Messi's heirs against La Roja's relentless midfield machine. Argentina, gritty, emotional, built on the shoulders of a nation that lives and dies with every touch. Spain, clinical, possession-obsessed, the tiki-taka bloodline that's produced champions for two decades. This is flair versus system, passion versus precision, Buenos Aires against Madrid, and a World Cup final on the line. One final, one champion. Sunday, the world stops.
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If you're looking for a vibe, something to do, definitely head out there. They're going to be there performing live until about 8:30 tonight. 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
1: They say the holy water's watered down, and this town's lost its faith. 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